0: played with a feeling maybe that they have nothing to lose anymore, which freed them up and hold us back, because we obviously played suddenly with a feeling that we have a lot to lose.
1: The supporters in Atlanta say the result is tough to take.
2: I'm so gutted that we then decided to defend a lead. We left Messi completely free for the entire game.
3: Bringing on a lot of defenders was, we're asking for it, I'm afraid.
4: They totally destroyed us sort of coming forward, and it was gut-wrenching.
1: Meanwhile, there has been criticism of the winners' provocative celebration. The players took a banner from a supporter that read, "The Falkland Islands are Argentine," which could see them punished for breaking FIFA rules. In other news, Sir Keir Starmer has pledged to give his wholehearted support to PM-in-waiting Andy Burnham. He made the comment at his last Prime Minister's Questions, where he received a standing ovation from his own MPs. Sir Keir said under his leadership, there have been improvements to the NHS and investment in tackling child poverty. The United States says it's launched a second round of strikes against Iran. America's military is targeting Iranian military assets it claims are threatening vessels in the Strait of Hormuz. 8 men have been charged with 34 offences, including 17 counts of rape, over the alleged sexual exploitation of children in South Wales in the 1980s and 90s. They are aged between 54 and 73, are all British citizens, and will appear at Newport Magistrates Court next Friday. And nearly 10 million people over the age of 65 are paying income tax. Revenue and Customs has released details covering the last financial year. They say they expect that figure to rise beyond 10 million for this year. From Sky News, I'm Stevie Shilling. Law.
5: It's 1 a.m. Mary Manderfield with you, and it is officially Thursday. We're going to get into it with Becky Hill on the way and Bruno Mars now.

now you're listening to Hits Radio. And it's Mary Manderfield with you. Do you know what? Thursday, early morning, we're going to have a good one. I've got so much great music for you and I'm keeping the energy up. Maybe you've done an all-nighter after watching the football, or maybe you're just working the night shift and it's great to have the radio on to keep you company. I've got Kelly Clarkson on the way right now. Alex Warren, this is

0: you know what, Kelly Clarkson, we love the message and we love the tune. That's Stronger, early on your Thursday. Girls Aloud on the way, and Taylor Swift after this. Hits Radio.
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Joel Corey and Ella Henderson. And what do you feel when I say the words Pimp My Ride? If you're a millennial, I think you'll have flashbacks to the show on MTV, which, I mean, personally, I would watch pretty religiously every weekend. They'd take someone who had an old, like, beat-up car that maybe wasn't running very well, and they would add all of these shiny, jazzy extras. One time, I saw them put a hot tub in the back of a pickup van. It was extreme. But now, I feel like some of the show's secrets have been uncovered. There's this YouTuber, right, called Tavarish, who decided to buy one of these Pimp My Ride minivans for $850 and actually discovered that instead of doing up the original car, they would just buy a replacement. They'd modify it and then they'd send the other one to the scrapyard. I mean, it's all coming out now, isn't it? Right, my darlings, new music for you now. This is Samba with My Body Isn't Ready. It's

0: It's Post Malone and Morgan Wallen. Mary keeping you company on the 16th of July. Olivia Dean after this. 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
1: And that's Ariana Grande and Zedd bringing you loads of energy at this time of night. Now listen, Ariana Grande likes to keep herself busy. She's currently on her Eternal Sunshine tour. But we've seen plenty of rumours and now supposedly confirmation from TMZ that she is back with her former boyfriend. He's called Ricky Alvarez. And I mean, I forgive you if you don't remember.

0: Big old throwback from Notorious B.I.G. and Mace. It's Mary, still with you, and for my early morning crew, I'm sticking around for the next few hours. After two, you're going to hear some Harry Styles, got Miles Smith for you, and BB Rexha and Faithless after this.
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8: The top stories this hour. England have suffered a disappointing World Cup semi-final defeat to holders Argentina. Joe Rawson was watching the game in Atlanta.
9: Thomas Tuchel said he'll take responsibility for his tactical approach after England suffered World Cup semi-final heartbreak to old rivals Argentina. With them ahead through an Anthony Gordon goal, he made defensive substitutions with the holders scoring two late goals to win 2-1. Supporters here in Atlanta left disappointed.
10: We should have just brought on our attackers sooner and maybe we'd have gone to extra time and things would have been different.
11: It was devastating.
9: The royal family have sent their commiserations to the England team. It'll be Argentina against Spain in the final on Sunday.
8: Meanwhile, Argentina celebrated their win in a provocative way. The players took a banner from a supporter that read, "The Falkland Islands are Argentine." Our correspondent Rob Harris says they could face punishment for breaking FIFA rules.
12: The Argentine players unfurled a banner saying, "Las Malvinas son Argentinas." So a banner saying the Malvinas, as they call the Falkland Islands, are Argentine. Now that is a direct breach of football regulations, which bans political messaging.
8: In other news, Sir Keir Starmer set out his achievements in government during his final Prime Minister's questions. He said under his leadership, there have been improvements to the NHS and insisted he'll give his successor his wholehearted support. The Metropolitan Police say a man has been arrested on suspicion of sending threatening communications to a Member of Parliament. Reform UK says a threat was made on social media in May to shoot Nigel Farage. The United States says it's launched a second round of strikes against Iran. America's military is targeting Iranian military assets it claims are threatening vessels in the Strait of Hormuz. And Jesse Nelson has welcomed the rollout of a national screening program for spinal muscular atrophy, calling it a day of hope. The former Little Mix singer has been campaigning for the test following her twin daughter's diagnosis with a rare condition. From Sky News, I'm Stevie Shillinglaw.
13: It's Mary still with you at 2 a.m. Big tunes only over here. This is BB Rexha and Faithless.

Do you know what? Pop stars are absolutely fabulous at shouting out their areas in a song. From Katy Perry and Snoop Dogg making sure that they know how lit California is, to Ella Langley saying that we should all be choosing Texas. I mean, look, I went to Texas last year. It's great. But the place is so huge. You will be sat in your car for about 80% of the time. And there was one time when I was walking down the road because I just fancied a walk, and someone pulled over to stop and ask me why I was walking. Car culture is real there. Right, Ella Langley, this one's Cheese in Texas.

0: Gaga and Bruno Mars. I wonder if Bruno will bring Gaga out as he's coming on tour to the UK very soon. That would be cool, wouldn't it? Right, Zara Larsson is making sure that summer is not ending anytime soon. Midnight Sun after this.
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When the crowd say ball, selector. Rewind. When the crowd say ball, selector. Rewind. When the crowd say ball, selector. Rewind. When the crowd say ball, ball. Rewind. When the crowd say ball, selector. Rewind. When the crowd say ball, selector. 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When the crowd say ball, selector. 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

me, Mary Mansfield, on Hits Radio. And that's Ed Sheeran. And if you're thinking about picking up a nice little part-time job over the summer, I wonder if it will ever be as good as what Calvin Harris is up to this summer. He is back to Ushuaia in Ibiza, one of the biggest clubs there. And he's taken over the full summer of Fridays. He's been going for a couple of months already. And then a two-month residency of Tuesdays. He's just started his Tuesdays. And I do think as a little summer job, that's not bad, is it? Entertaining the masses with your huge, huge tunes. This one's Calvin Harris and Jazzy.

0: 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On the way, Chappell Roan and Alex Warren.
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eventually. So if our time is running out, day after day, we'll make the mundane a masterpiece. Oh my, my, oh my, my love, I take one look at you, you're taking me up.

Hits Radio. And that's Pink Pony Club. My sweet angels who are up at crazy hours, you deserve a full hour of throwbacks. It's true. I'm going to deliver you the biggest tunes from the 90s, the noughties and the 10s. And it's all coming up from 3 a.m. So stick around for that. Right now, though, new music from Becky Hill. This is her kind of comment on the industry. Like, what more do you want from me? Do you want me to change? Do you want me to be someone else? No, Becky, we want you to stay exactly as you are. This is What Do I Have to Do from Becky Hill. I'm

0: We love a bit of Miley, and we love the fact that that song was actually written by Jessie J. She just had to get herself into that American mindset to make it happen. Right, it's Mary with you, and you know the throwback hour is right round the corner. Stick around.
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11: The top stories this hour. England captain Harry Kane says trying to protect a 1-0 lead backfired as they suffered a heartbreaking 2-1 World Cup semi-final defeat to rivals Argentina. Anthony Gordon's goal had put Thomas Tuchel's side ahead, but the holders scored two late goals to book their place in Sunday's final with Spain. Kane said the defeat has left the squad hurting.
12: Everyone has to process what's just happened. Everyone's gutted. I'm gutted for all the boys, all the staff, everyone behind the scenes, because we know how much everyone puts in to being a successful national team. And when you're so close, when you're 10 plus minutes away and it slips out of your hands like that, yeah, obviously the lads are devastated.
11: England play France in the third place game on Saturday. Meanwhile, these supporters in Atlanta say the result's tough to take.
13: I'm so gutted that we then decided to defend a lead. We left Messi completely free for the entire game.
14: Bringing on a lot of defenders was, we're asking for it, I'm afraid.
15: They totally destroyed us sort of coming forward, and it was gut-wrenching.
11: Meanwhile, there has been criticism of the winner's celebration. Argentine players took a banner from a supporter that read the Falkland Islands are Argentine, which could see them punished for breaking FIFA rules. In other news, Sir Keir Starmer has told the House of Commons he's proud to leave the country in better shape than he found it. Yesterday, at his final Prime Minister's questions, he defended his record and said his successor will have his wholehearted support. Reform UK says a man's been arrested over a social media post allegedly threatening to shoot Nigel Farage. Police say a man in his 20s was detained on Tuesday for sending threatening communications to an MP. Britain's ambassador has been summoned to Tehran. The Iranian Foreign Ministry says banning the Islamic Revolutionary Guard corps will not go unanswered. It says US forces launched a second wave of strikes against Iran last night. And Ofcom says search engines are helping children find pornography sites without age checks. It's calling for tech firms to do more to stop children accessing harmful content online. From Sky News, I'm Stevie Shillinglaw.
0: time is here. 3 a.m. means throwbacks for the full hour. 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

injured during the video shoot. It happened in the scene where she was lying on the floor and there was a camera trying to get, you know, an overhead shot, and it fell. It seriously was an oops moment. But in true Britney fashion, she got on up and finished the shoot once she'd got her stitches. Britney, we don't want that to happen to you again. Right, it's Mary with you. Let's keep the throwbacks coming your way. No tears left to cry. This is Ariana Grande.

0: taking it back to 2010 with a little bit of Pink. It's Mary with you. Stick around, because still to come in the next 15 minutes, we're going to have a bit of J-Lo, some Dua Lipa for you, and we will all rise for blue after this.
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And it's J-Lo. Get right on your Thursday morning. This is what the Throwback Hour is all about. Listening to those kind of tunes that you might not have heard in a hot second, but that you absolutely love. Right now, we've got some Coldplay for you. Now, the music video for this song, Adventure of a Lifetime, features this animated chimpanzee. You might remember it. It's actually played by the actor Andy Serkis. You know the guy who plays Gollum? Yeah. It took them 6 months to make using motion capture. That is dedication to the art. This is Coldplay on your Throwback Hour.

0: Taylor Swift on the way, and some Oakenfold and Shifty Shell Shock to come. 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

you know what? I used to listen to that song on repeat. I had this drive to a job that I would do every single week, and I just found that one got my energy going ahead of the job that I had to go do, which I didn't really love. Listen, my loves, it's all about playing these massive throwbacks for you, whatever you're up to at this time in the morning. Either getting you energized for the night shift, or maybe you're just an early riser who loves the tunes. We are so here for it. On the way, some Rachel Stevens. What an icon. Sweet Dreams, my LAX. Right now, Live and Joy. It's a dance classic. Don't Stop Moving.

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My darlings, it is your Thursday morning, which means I have plenty more throwbacks up my sleeve. I'm with you for the next 2 hours. Don't go anywhere. 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
13: Manager Thomas Tuchel says he'll take responsibility for the World Cup semi-final defeat to Argentina. The Three Lions led through Anthony Gordon, but conceded twice late in the game to lose 2-1. Tuchel has faced criticism from fans for his defensive substitutions.
14: As soon as you lose, you get criticised. That's just what it is, and it makes no sense to engage in that and lose my head. I'm responsible for them. I took them, so I take the criticism. That's just the way it is.
13: England now face France in the third-place playoff on Saturday, with Argentina taking on Spain in Sunday's final. Meanwhile, there has been criticism of the winner's full-time celebration. A number of Argentine players took a banner from a supporter that read, "The Falkland Islands are Argentinian, a breach of FIFA rules." Andy Burnham isn't ruling out bringing in a wealth tax, suggesting he might have to ask for a little more to balance Britain's books. The incoming Prime Minister is preparing to take over from Sir Keir Starmer, who received a standing ovation in the Commons yesterday. And former Labour leader Lord Neil Kinnock says Mr. Burnham's got a big job.
15: He has advanced so much in the last 10 years that he is fortunately very recognisable, but he's got a hell of a lot more kit than he had those years ago when he ran in 2015.
13: Britain's ambassador has been summoned to Tehran. The Iranian Foreign Ministry says banning the Islamic Revolutionary Guard will not go unanswered. It comes as US forces launched a second wave of strikes against Iran last night. A 14-year-old boy is due in court later after being charged with offences linked to extreme right-wing terrorism in South London. The boy, who can't be named for legal reasons, is alleged to have planned to target two mosques in Sutton. And Jesse Nelson has welcomed the rollout of a national screening programme for spinal muscular atrophy, calling it a day of hope. The former Little Mix singer has been campaigning for the test following her twin daughter's diagnosis with the rare condition. From Sky News, I'm Stevie Shillinglaw.
16: And it's Thursday morning, Mary Manderfield with you at 4 a.m. Right now, let's have some Mystique.

Harry Styles. Good morning to Emily, who's a big Harry Styles fan. Shona, who's been listening since the throwback hour. Leslie, who's with us as well. My darlings, it's Mary Manderfield. And you know what? Do you know what? It is what it is, isn't it? Last night's game against Argentina, there was a short moment, good couple of minutes where we thought, maybe this could happen, maybe we're going to the final. But no, it wasn't meant to be. 2-1 to Argentina. They are through to the final against Spain. And you know what? Thomas Tuchel says he takes responsibility. It's one of those where you can be like, you can point all the fingers you want. Sometimes I think, well, I don't know what to do. I wouldn't know. I wouldn't know how to manage that team. I wouldn't know how to coach the team. But then again, it's actually not my job. So it is what it is, my loves. John Newman on the way. Right now, Kings of Leon. Let's cheer ourselves up. This is You Somebody on Hits Radio.

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2: 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Make me a
0: winner. So tomorrow, your bank balance could be showing 777,000 quid. Last week's winner, Pat, was overcome with her huge cash win.
3: And you hear people that have come on and they've been lucky enough to get the call. And we just think it'll never happen to us, but it has. And I'm just so thankful.
0: And look, time is running out. 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That's where you'll also find the rules for this network competition. Or call 03434 236 852. Calls are charged at the standard rates for over 18s only. And it is tomorrow at 5pm that those lines will close. All you have to do is answer your phone to win £777,000. I'm wishing you loads of luck. Right, we are going to keep the vibes high this morning. Girls Are Loud on the way, Olivia Dean and Rihanna playing next.
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2: 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London's.

0: I really like that one from Gracie Abrams. It's Mary Manderfield. Just making sure that you're feeling all right this morning. It's 4:42. I've heard from Ellie. She works in education, which means early starts every day, but her summer holiday starts very soon. We'll push through for the last couple of days. I'm guessing you're done by the end of the week. Also heard from Cedric. He says, I'm not going to lie, I've not been to bed yet. But it's all good. It's basically the weekend. I mean, it's early on a Thursday, but I like your optimism. I like it a lot. It's good to hear. Right, my darlings, Ray on the way and the Fugees after this. Hit
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Ray on Hits Radio. Can I just say, I'm obsessed with the fact that Sesame Street now do parodies of popular songs, you know, in their classic style.

obsessed. I could just leave this playing all day. It's called Where Is My Lovey, you know, the Sesame Street cast. Give Where Is My Husband a good go. Big fan. Big, big fan. I'm going to be seeing what else they've got up their sleeves there. Right now, Ariana Grande on Hits Radio.

0: That's a new one from Ariana Grande. It's Mary with you. We are coming up to 5 a.m. And a little reminder, we've got details for Make Me a Winner on the way. We're one day closer to giving away a whole load of cash.
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9: The top stories this hour. England captain Harry Kane says trying to protect a 1-0 lead backfired as they suffered a heartbreaking 2-1 World Cup semi-final defeat to rivals Argentina. Anthony Gordon's goal had put Thomas Tuchel's side ahead, but the holders scored two late goals to book their place in Sunday's final with Spain. Kane says the defeat has left the whole squad hurting.
10: Everyone's gutted. I'm gutted for all the boys, all the staff, everyone behind the scenes, because we know how much everyone puts into to being a successful national team. And when you're so close, when you're 10 plus minutes away and it slips out of your hands like that, yeah, obviously the lads are devastated.
9: England now play France in the third place game on Saturday. Meanwhile, there's been criticism of the winners' full-time celebration. A number of Argentine players took a banner from a supporter that read, "The Falkland Islands are Argentinian, which is a breach of FIFA rules." Andy Burnham says he's not ruling out bringing in a wealth tax, suggesting he might have to ask for a little bit more to balance the books. The incoming Prime Minister is preparing to take over from Sir Keir Starmer, who received a standing ovation in the Commons yesterday. Iran says it's carried out attacks on US military facilities in Kuwait and Jordan after stating it's not afraid of war. America and Tehran have traded strikes for another night as tensions continue to escalate. And speaking last night, Donald Trump said leaders in Tehran are on the back foot.
11: The Islamic Republic of Iran is not happy right now. They want to settle so badly. They don't like what we're doing. And they do want to settle. We'll find out whether or not we settle with them or we just finish it off.
9: A 14-year-old boy is due to appear in court in London later after being charged with offences linked to extreme right-wing terrorism in South London. It's in connection with an alleged plan to target two mosques in Sutton. And Ofcom says search engines are helping children find pornography sites without age checks. It's calling on tech firms to do more to stop children accessing harmful online content. From Sky News, I'm Stevie Shillinglaw.
12: This is what your early Thursday morning sounds like. It's Mary Manderford with you at 5 a.m. Right now, back I please.

Sienna Spyro. Material Lover, and we're looking for all the comfort in the world this morning. Show what, I don't exactly have comfort right now. I do have motivation, just for the fact that it is 5:15 on your Thursday morning. So many good things to look forward to. The sun's going to be shining again today. And I believe in you. You've got this. I'm here for the next 45 minutes. So stay hanging out, all right? Right now, let's do a throwback because it is Thursday after all. Avril Lavigne with Complicated on Hits Radio.

0: Sunny Federa, right here on Hits Radio. It's Thursday morning. Let's talk cash.
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0: 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Listen, you might be like, oh, it's one of those things, it doesn't happen for me. But that's what Pat thought last week. She was last week's winner.
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0: 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If you'd rather enter online, go to makemeawinner.co.uk, where you'll also find the rules for this network competition. Or if you want to pick up the phone, the number you need to know is 03434 236 852. Calls are charged at standard rates over 18s only, and it is tomorrow at 5pm that those lines will close. £777,000 up for grabs. Best of luck, my darlings. We're going to have a little throwback from Whitney Houston on the way. And Jason Derulo is riding solo right after this.
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2: 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It's up. London's

0: my birthday twin. Love her down. Thursday morning, right here on Hits Radio. You know we love to squeeze in loads of throwbacks, just like that one. Do you know what else is happening? The kids are starting to break up for the school holidays. Oh, got something in my throat, sorry. Jacob says he is committed this summer to not hear a peep from his daughter about being bored. And he says he is enrolling her in every extracurricular activity that he can find. And Lucy, she says, I'm committed this summer holidays to picking up an obscure hobby. At the moment, it is in between crochet and paddle. She says, please help me decide. I mean, I guess both of them are like using your hands. A bit of hand-eye coordination is important. I'd say go with the trends. Go with what everyone's doing. Paddle. I'm going to say paddle. Go for it and let us know how that goes. Right, let's have a bit of Pitbull for you. I hope you've got a bald cap nearby. This is Give Me Everything on Hits Radio.
1: 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Yeah, right, picture that with a Kodak. I better

0: I really love that one from Olivia Rodrigo. That's new from her, Stupid Song, on Hits Radio. And I am buzzing for her. You know, she's set up this like women-led music festival in California. It's happening at the end of August. I won't be there in person, but like my energy will be there because that sounds like a lot of fun. Right, your Thursday morning continues right here on Hits Radio. Let's have a throwback from Shakira after this. Hits Radio.
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that is the problem with music these days. We don't use the pan pipes enough. Shakira, whenever, wherever, on Hits Radio. It's Mary with you. I know lots of you are feeling all the feels this morning. Maybe you were up late last night watching the England-Argentina game, knowing that you had to be up early this morning, and now just feeling a little bit at a loss. Oh, literally, it was a loss. But it's like, now what do we do? Flair, Will and James are going to be figuring that out this morning. Where do we go from here? Who do we blame? Do you change your England shirt? Do you sit in a seat you're not used to? Who are we supporting in the final, I mean? I'm guessing it's going to be Spain. Do we do tapas for the occasion or make a giant paella? I'm saying sangrias on Sunday, just for the fun of it. Listen, The Breakfast Show are going to get into all of those dilemmas from 6am. Before that, I've got the new one from The Script on the way. And right now, Bruno Mars, he's on tour at the moment, isn't he? Coming to the UK very soon. This is Grenade. Easy.

0: the script. Do you know what? I wish the crowd was singing Wonderwall last night after a win, but it just wasn't meant to be. However you're feeling today, just know you're going to have a little pick-me-up. You're going to have a boost of energy. We're going to look to all the other exciting things going on and the fact that the weather's nice and it's going to be a vibe. I'll be back with you tomorrow at 1 a.m. A real Friday feeling. Fleur, Will and James on your breakfast show right after this. Don't go anywhere. Plus, details make me a winner, because remember, tomorrow we're giving away a whole load of cash. I'll catch you then.
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11: Top stories this hour. Thomas Tuchel says he'll take responsibility for England's World Cup semi-final defeat to Argentina. The Three Lions took the lead early in the second half but conceded twice late in the game, losing 2-1. England will now face France on Saturday to see who can secure third place. Our senior reporter Claire Bode was watching the game with fans in North London.
12: It's a feeling England fans know all too well. After what's been a truly magical tournament, the wait for that second star on the shirt continues. Fans here at the Box Park in Camden were cheering the boys on to the very last seconds. I chatted to some of them after the final whistle.
13: I feel very proud. The boys, do you know what? They worked hard. They worked really hard to get here.
14: The manager played very much the wrong strategy at the end, which is a shame.
15: Very disappointed. England should have performed better in the second half.
12: Well, after England's defeat, it now means the World Cup will go to either Spain or Argentina. If you can bear to watch it, kickoff is at 8 p.m. on Sunday.
11: In other news, a 14-year-old boy is due in court later after being charged with offences linked to extreme right-wing terrorism in South London. It's in connection with an alleged plan to target two mosques in Sutton. The boy can't be named for legal reasons. The government's announcing new nursery safeguarding measures. It follows the conviction of nursery worker Vincent Chan in northwest London, who was jailed for 18 years for abusing children in his care. New measures include stronger powers for Ofsted to investigate entire nursery chains, tougher supervision rules for staff and children, plus new safeguarding training. A child's among six people who've been taken to hospital following a fire at a building in South East London this morning. About 60 firefighters arrived at the scene in Edge Hill in Woolwich. A car's caravan, garages and a number of flats were alight. An investigation is underway. And Jesse Nelson's welcoming the rollout of a national screening programme for babies across England with spinal muscular atrophy. The former Little Mix singer has been campaigning for a test after her twin daughter's diagnosis with the rare condition.
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11: Mostly sunny skies for London, staying rather hot but breezy for many, highs of 30 degrees. That's the latest. I'm Aileen O'Sullivan.

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0: Hi. It's the Hits Radio Breakfast Show. You're listening to Flo, Will and James. It's Thursday the 16th of July. And you know what? We might be sounding a little bit down because England were knocked out of the World Cup last night by Argentina.
2: It's a very sad time.
1: I don't want to be on the radio.
0: So sad. Right, James. I mean, how are you feeling this morning? However you feel. We've got you sorted, okay? Fear not, because the rapparee is still on. It'll be happening after 8. The final one.
2: Oh, it's going to be good. And Match of the Gay will be on, James?
1: I don't know. I'm busy.
0: Oh, come on.
1: No, it's Match of the Sad Gay today.
2: Oh, no. I don't want to see
1: a
2: sad gay.
1: No one wants a sad gay. But that's what you've got, okay?
0: Oh, no.
2: And we're giving away Bruno Mars tickets.
0: Yes,
2: so that's good.
0: That's good.
2: Yeah.
0: And tomorrow, someone will win £777,000 on Make Me a Winner. I mean, that's all right, isn't it? That would make up for the England loss, wouldn't it?
1: Yeah, that would cheer one person up. Well, the rest of us.

0: Calvin Harris and Clementine Douglas. Blessings on Hits Radio. Good morning.
1: Good morning, is it?
0: Well, blessings to you, okay, if you're feeling really sad and deflated this morning. Diane says that as well. She's feeling a bit deflated.
2: Yeah.
0: But can't imagine how the England team are feeling right now. Well done for getting us to the semi-final.
3: Yes, Diane.
2: Well done,
0: yeah,
2: Diane.
0: Thanks, Diane.
3: One singular clap.
2: Yeah. Yes.
0: Thanks.
2: Well done. Diane. Well done to the... They were Lions. Led by... Not Lions. Do you know what I mean?
3: Brad, do you want to get into this now? Go on, we're over to Will.
0: The most polite way of saying what you really want to say.
3: Post-match commentary.
2: They did their best. Some people are saying they were let down by poor tactics on the day. That's what some people are saying.
0: That's what some people are saying.
2: Listen, I'm no international football manager, but my man could have done a better job.
0: Yeah, too cool, my G. What's going on, my guy? Do you know what is funny, though? Because, you know, when you have these little things. So being so invested in the World Cup this year, I've had little things like, if I'm not looking at the screen the whole time, it means we're going to lose, or like, if I don't wear my shirt, like, I'm going to jinx it, like all these little things. And last night I was sitting next to my husband, Marcel, and he was supporting France. They just lost the night before.
2: Yeah.
0: So he brought his like loser juju energy into the room.
3: Oh, no, it's his fault.
0: I feel like he gave me the neg vibes, which then transferred to the lads.
2: Mm-hmm.
0: And then also the whole time he was running commentary and he was going, no, why are you doing that? Mm. Why are you sitting deep? No, no, no, you need to attack. No, no, no, you're going to let them score. You're going to let them score. And then they score. And I'd be like, can you just give me real negative energy over there?
3: TVs go both ways. So they heard
0: they
3: that.
0: They would have done.
3: They would have heard
2: it's
3: that.
2: It's all of its vibes, isn't it? Everything's connected. That is really disappointing.
0: Yeah, it's my fault. I shouldn't have watched it with him.
3: Divorce him.
0: I'm really sorry, guys. I'm sorry I did that to
2: Unbelievable.
1: It's not your fault. It's Marcel's fault.
2: Well, it's Marcel's
1: fault.
2: But
1: he's really hot, so we forgive him.
0: But this morning, we want to know why it was your fault that we lost last night. What did you do to contribute to our loss? Okay. 0333 2020 800. Who wasn't wearing their shirt last night?
2: Yeah. And also, feel free to name and shame if it was a partner, a friend, a loved one. You know, an ex now.
0: Why did they?
2: Let us know.
0: I mean, if you broke up due to the result, man, I feel you. 0333 2020 800. What did you do that made us lose? Here's Katy Perry and Juicy J. It's Dark Horse on Hits Radio.

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0: tomorrow, your bank balance could be showing £777,000.
3: Wow.
0: Last week's winner, Pat, was overcome with a huge cash win. Her life will never be the same.
3: No.
0: And that could be you tomorrow night.
3: Oh, it's tomorrow, isn't it? Oh, that's really... That's good. That's something to cheer about.
0: Exactly.
3: Also, it's a guaranteed winner.
0: Yeah.
3: I think we should start instigating that in major sporting tournaments.
0: Yes.
3: For England, it's a guaranteed win. But we can say that about Make Me A Winner. 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
21: No services Thursday morning on the Jubilee line between Wembley Park and Stanmore due to track fault at Neasden, and no service either on the Metropolitan line between Harrow on the Hill and Aldgate. And tubes are not stopping on the Central line between Holland Park and Shepherd's Bush. Cairnedon in Brimsdown, Nags Head Road, the A110 is currently blocked following an accident there between Glynn Road and Colmore Road, so affecting a number of bus routes. And a broken down bus in Hillingdon is blocking Berry Avenue in Charfield Lane and the Portland Road. That's the latest. I'm Louisa Gale.
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0: Taylor Swift, Opal Light on Hits Radio. And I need to apologise. Before that, we played Maroon 5 Moves Like Jagger. Mm-hmm. I don't know why we played that, because Jagger clearly jinxed our game.
1: Yeah.
0: He was constantly appearing on the screen, mm-hmm. shaking his head like a disappointed nana.
1: Mm. Yeah.
0: I mean...
1: Well, it's the Mick Jagger curse. So any team that he's... When he's at a match, England of... I think of... Have never won while he's been at
0: yeah.
1: a match.
0: What was he doing, man? What Stay at home, doing? Jagger. Do you know what I mean?
1: Stop. People need to stop him going into the thing is, though, I'm a bit there. Worried. I'm a bit worried, guys.
2: Really? Why? What did you do?
1: I think it might be my fault.
0: What have you...
1: I think it might be my fault.
0: What did you do, Will?
1: I was watching it with a load of mates around a friend's house, and I, before kickoff, I basically did a sort of monologue about what a tactical genius Thomas Tuchel is.
2: Oh,
1: and I was talking about the Champions League final when he was Chelsea manager. I'm a Chelsea fan, sorry everyone. And he put in an absolute tactical masterclass. We scored one goal, right? And it was brilliant. And then we basically defended to the end and we won the Champions League.
0: Right.
1: And I was like, guys, Thomas Tuchel has got this. He will definitely be able to repeat that kind of... And I jinxed it.
0: You jinxed it, man. It's your fault, Will. What are you doing, bro?
1: And you know what? I actually don't think I touched wood.
0: Oh, I think you didn't I said even that. Touch wood.
2: Did and you I... kiss the lions?
1: No, I didn't.
2: You didn't kiss your shirt.
1: And I didn't kiss my shirt.
0: This is crazy. Do you know what? It's all of our fault.
2: I'm not going to vote for you on Strictly Come Dancing, Will.
0: We've got Amanda on the line who has a confession to make as well. Good morning, Amanda.
3: Morning, guys.
0: And what have you done?
3: Well, I went to work last night. I have avoided going to work on every England game. And I ended up going to work last night.
1: Changed the routine.
3: It's my fault.
2: So you weren't watching and it's your fault because you went to work.
3: Yeah.
2: Well, I hope you're ashamed of yourself, Amanda, from Horton to Spring.
3: I am highly ashamed.
2: Yes.
1: Oh, Amanda. What do you do for work, Amanda?
3: Just work in a pizza shop at the moment and then I qualify as a barber.
0: Amanda, the pizzas can wait!
1: Yeah.
3: Hello.
1: Although I did order pizza last night for during the game.
0: Oh my God! I can't take this. Amanda, I don't know how much more of this I can take. Like, how dare you be so selfish and think about paying bills and stuff when we had a final to win?
3: I know. I had it all thinking like, yeah, we're going to win, but no. I had to go to bed.
2: Oh, gosh.
0: Well, do you know what? Thank you. Thank you for sharing that.
2: I bet you were serving Argentinian steak on those pizzas as well, weren't you? Such a traitor. Send her to the tower.
0: Thanks, Amanda. Have a great day.
2: We love you, Amanda.
3: Love you too.
2: Don't internalise this too long.
0: Yeah, don't. Oh, my God. I just can't believe it, these confessions. Oh, keep yours coming. It's almost like therapy.
2: It is.
0: 0333 2020 800. And the story that's guaranteed to cheer you up this morning is on the way after this. Armand Van Helden and Dwayne Harden. I can't talk. You don't know me. I can't speak. Come on, let's try and have some sort of joy this morning. Woo! Turn it up.
1: Sad
0: Here
1: dancing.
0: We go.

0: Olivia Dean, so easy to fall in love on Hits Radio. Good morning.
1: Morning.
0: Oh, so England lost to Argentina last night. Oh, gosh, I can't get over it.
2: It's awful.
0: But it's not all doom and gloom out there, okay? Someone has performed a random act of kindness, okay? So this mother was fined in a car park, right? She paid for a ticket, she displayed it, and then the wind blew it away. And a bystander saw this and put a £20 note on top of the car.
1: Whoa.
0: With a note saying from one mum to another.
2: That is so
0: And basically paid
2: kind.
0: For the fine.
2: Wow.
1: That is incredible.
0: It's lovely, isn't it?
1: And the £20 note blew away.
0: Another mum came along.
1: Everyone's back. No, that is lovely.
0: So
1: that's
0: nice.
1: Really good. Oh, actually, yeah. Oh, yeah, I'm looking at it now. And it says that she said, I felt really overwhelmed, happy, and my heart was full.
0: Oh, see, there are lovely people out there.
2: Mm.
0: Right? What it's all about, isn't it, guys?
2: Yeah. I don't really have anything to say about that. It's not warmed my heart in the way I hoped.
0: No. Oh, what?
1: How are your cockles?
2: Yeah, they're cold.
0: Right. Oh, no, that's
2: my
0: not
2: cockles
0: okay.
2: Are cold.
0: Do you know what, though? This woman needs to be hanging around here. For Will, he's always paying a parking ticket.
2: He is.
1: I've already had one this week.
0: Oh,
1: I've had a parking ticket this week. I'm down to one a week.
0: Okay,
1: I'm down to one a week.
0: That's good, isn't it?
1: Yeah. So I haven't paid. Oh, no, sorry, it's only 6.30.
2: It's annoying you can't pay it till what time?
1: Till like 8.
2: Oh, yeah, no wonder you forget. I'd find that really difficult.
1: It's really hard. It's
2: even
1: like 2 hours later.
2: A note in front of you on your computer that says pay
0: just,
2: parking.
0: Just yeah, really. There's no excuse.
2: At least six or seven times a show.
0: Six, seven. On the way, we're going to play a throwback from Zane.
2: Why?
1: So cool. That.
0: And an England fan may have celebrated prematurely and may be paying for it for the rest of their lives.
1: Oh, no!
0: Okay, stay there to find out what happened next.
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15: Long queues clockwise now on the M25. An incident has closed the entry slip road from Lakeside at Junction 31 with queues on the A13 back through Grays and is struggling anti-clockwise following an issue in the Dartford Tunnel, which is now clear. Problems in Ponders End for the Southbury Road, the A110. That remains blocked from this morning's accident either side of the High Street, so affecting numerous bus routes. And due to a track fault at Neasden, there's still no service on the Metropolitan line between Harrow on the Hill and Aldgate. That's the latest. I'm Louisa Gale.
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0: Awesome Midnight Sun on Hits Radio. We've got your chance to win Bruno Mars tickets coming up after 8 today to cheer you up this morning. Match of the Gay is on the way. No. Don't worry. The good, the bad, the ugly, everything you need to know about last night's match.
1: I'm a sad gay.
0: Let's get you up to date on everything else happening around the world.
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0: Of course, it's a very sad day for everyone in the UK right now. It may be sadder for one person in particular, though. A guy called Sean Carrington got an England World Championships 2026 tattoo.
1: Oh, that is...
0: on his leg.
1: Embarrassing.
3: Oh, no.
0: A little prematurely.
1: Oh, yep. No.
0: He was that confident the boys would bring it home this year. He's since said that he'll now add, just kidding.
3: What? That's no. even worse. Oh yeah, that. I'm looking at the picture. It's literally the world. It's the Jules Rimet,
0: yeah,
3: and it's massive. Huge. England World Cup winner 2026.
1: I mean,
3: it's his fault.
0: It's his fault. It's his fault, man.
3: Why can't has we he
1: just
3: done that?
1: Can't we just say we won? Maybe.
0: No.
3: Do you think anyone will check?
1: Maybe not. I mean, look. If Trump's taught me anything, we can just say what we want.
3: That's a good point. Recount.
1: Guys, recount. Let's have a recount.
0: Let's have
3: of
0: a
3: the
0: recount.
3: Score. Of the score. Flip it. Maybe it was 10-2.
1: Yeah.
3: To us. And then it dropped off the naught.
1: No.
0: Yeah. It's fine, guys. Let's take that out. And the future is here. Tesco is trialing human-sized aisle robots to roam the aisles and do human jobs. They're called tally robots. So they're able to use scanners and AI to detect when a product is out of stock, if it's been misplaced or if there is an error in the price. And they can do this 10 times more efficiently than a normal human being.
1: That's true. This used to be my job.
0: You used to work in Tesco, didn't you?
1: I used to check the aisles and walk around, move things. That's actually very sad.
3: So you've now been replaced by AI.
0: Replaced, man.
3: Also, James, at 8:40, we're bringing in a robot that's going to just sit where you're sitting and do jokes.
1: No worries. That sounds good.
3: Your jokes.
1: They'll probably be funnier than mine.
3: Yeah. Honestly, it's hilarious. It's funny, isn't it?
0: Bring him in, man. Yeah. Where's this robot? It's Sophie Ellis-Bextor. Murder on the Dance Floor. Match of the Gays on the way.

0: Oh, yeah. Sophie Ellis-Bextor, Murder on the Dance Floor on Hits Radio. Oh, England lost in the semi-final against Argentina.
1: It was a murder on the dance floor.
0: It really wasn't. But don't panic. Match of the Gay is still happening. It's on the way just after seven. And £777,000 could be in your bank account tomorrow night. Find out how next.
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0: of washing.
1: Sorry, what?
0: At the Valley of Toy Dinosaurs, approach the kitchen with no room to cook.
1: Huh?
0: Turn right at the Floordrome.
1: A Floordrome?
0: You've reached Chaos. 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
1: No,
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5: The top stories this hour. The World Cup dream is over for England fans.
6: I feel very proud. The boys, do you know what? They worked hard. They worked really hard to get here.
7: The manager played very much wrong strategy at the end, which is a shame.
8: Very disappointed. England should have performed better in the second half.
5: Their supporters were speaking to us in North London after the final whistle in their semi-final defeat to Argentina. Boss Thomas Tuchel says he'll take responsibility for the loss. The Three Lions took the lead early in the second half but conceded twice late in the game, losing 2-1. Tuchel faced fresh criticism from fans for his defensive substitutions.
9: As soon as you lose, you get criticised. That's just what it is, and it makes no sense to engage in that and lose my head. I'm responsible for them. I took them. So I take the criticism, that's just the way it is.
5: England will play France on Saturday to see who can secure third place. Meanwhile, there has been some criticism of Argentina's full-time celebration. Several players breached FIFA rules when they unfurled a supporters' flag that read, "The Falkland Islands are Argentinian." In other news, a 14-year-old boy is due in court over an alleged plot to target two mosques in South London. The teenager, who we can't name for legal reasons, is accused of a terror offence. We're told the mosques in Sutton are being provided with specialist supports. New steps to protect children in nurseries are being brought in across the country. It comes after nursery worker Vincent Chan was sent to prison for 18 years for abusing children in his care in North London. The government says Ofsted will get more power to look into whole nursery chains. There'll be stricter rules around staff supervision and extra safeguarding training. Five adults and one child are being treated in hospital after a fire broke out in a three-storey building in southeast London. Emergency crews were called to Edge Hill in Woolwich just before 2 o'clock this morning. Evacuated 10 people from the property. The cause of the blaze is not yet known. And Jurassic Park star Sam Neill's cause of death has been confirmed. The Peaky Blinders actor died from pneumonia on Monday at the age of 78.
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5: Mostly sunny skies for London, staying rather hot but breezy for many, highs of 30 degrees. That's the latest. I'm Aileen O'Sullivan.
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14: Yeah, that would definitely cheer you up after the England result.
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12: Week's winner, Pat, was overcome with a huge cash win. And if you're thinking of entering, just listen to Pat.
15: And you hear people that have come on and they've been lucky enough to get the call. 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
12: There you go, man.
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13: 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So text WIN to 63103. 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Standard network rates apply to all of that. 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
14: That's right. Or you can call at the standard rate, 03434 236 852. It's over 18s only and lines close at 5 p.m. tomorrow. So make sure you get in the draw today. And then after 5 tomorrow, if your phone lights up, answer and you've won £777,000.
13: Mm-hmm. All the sevens.
12: All the sevens, man. For your chance to win, text the word WIN to 63103. Good luck. Coming up, match of the gay, but it's match of the sad gay today.
14: Match of the grey.
12: match of the grey.
14: That's Lionel Messi.
13: Because
14: he's old.
4: Throwback Thursday. It's up. London's

0: Lewis Capaldi. Stay Love on Hits Radio. Good morning.
1: Good morning. Well,
2: it's not a good morning.
0: What a fitting song for the mood of the day.
1: That's right.
0: Yeah, it's sad, isn't it? Rachel has sent a message in. England lost, but let's be happy. We've got a Fleur wrap to cheer us up.
3: Is it going to cheer us up, Fleur? Are you going to look at the positives? I can't handle a full takedown.
0: Yeah, I'm going to give us some love, okay?
3: Okay,
0: we need a bit of uplifting energy this
3: thank
0: morning.
3: Thank you, thank you.
0: There's one last rapper reads we had after eight this morning. But right now...
4: It's time to spill the penalty on Match of the Gay. It's giving Jerry leaving the Spice Girls. Steps breaking up on Boxing Day. Timothy Chalamet saying he hates opera. Girls Aloud not winning a Brit. It's Fleur not winning Strictly. Or Fleur not winning X Factor. Or Fleur not winning I'm a Celebrity. Or The Chase. Or Catchphrase.
0: Not today, James. Not today.
4: Now, just 2 minutes in, the girls were fighting. And by the interval, Argentina Turner were death dropping England all over the runway. The referee, Ishmael, was leaving everything on red, giving us ish males out of office was on. Argentina's midfielder, Cheryl Enzo Fernandez Vecini, was in her low blow shin hunter era. We entered the interval 0-0, but then we hit act two with a show stopping goal from the Princess Diana of football, Andrew Gordon. It was England eleganza until England's Mama Roo, Tommy Tuchel, panicked, changed our backline, packing the cast into the chorus. There were no lead singers. The performance flopped. Argentina scored a double chantay in the final few minutes. The ref blew on his vape. England's World Coupe dream was over. But England are one of the best four teams in the world. We took the lead against the reigning champions, and for one moment we were about to snatch the crown. And yes, England keep reaching semi-finals without finishing the job, but not all semis reach their full potential. So yes, I'm devastated, but I'm proud. You can only be this heartbroken, guys, when a team has given you something worth believing in.
0: That's very true.
4: Congratulations, Argentina. Don't cry for me. Save it for Sunday when Spain knock you out. Ciao.
0: Ciao,
4: guys.
0: Some Italian thrown in there.
4: Is that, like that? Yeah. Is that Italian?
0: True Match of the Gay fashion. I love it.
4: Okay, happy football.
0: Thank you, James. Here's Ella Henderson, Ghost, on Hits Radio.
4: Really sad.
0: And coming up, we're learning more about why we lost and your contribution to that loss. Stay there.

0: Ella Henderson, Ghost on Hits Radio. Good morning.
1: Good morning.
2: You're right.
0: Yeah, we're feeling a little low, aren't we? After England lost to Argentina last night in the semi-final.
3: Oh. So close, and yet... So far,
0: man.
1: I think we're all actually just, like, still annoyed.
3: I know.
1: Yeah. Actually.
3: Well, Diane's looking for the positive. She said, we've got playoffs on Saturday, so hopefully we get third place. Said no one ever.
1: Yeah,
0: no
1: Diane.
0: One wants that.
3: I think she was being sassy. She did say
1: fake
3: lol.
1: Positivity.
3: Yeah.
1: Although it would be fun to beat France.
0: It would be fun.
3: Oh, no, we're not even going to get third place.
0: Oh, stop. Let's not even focus. I can't even think about it.
3: We're going to lose again.
0: I can't even think about it. We're talking about why it was your fault that we lost last night. Producer Harvey made a confession this morning. He got gravy down his England shirt before kickoff.
3: Are you serious?
4: Sorry.
3: Yeah, Harves, really. You spilled gravy on your England top?
4: Yeah.
3: Oh, come on, mate.
0: Who does that, man?
1: That's awful.
3: Who does that?
0: And Laura has handed herself in. Laura, why are you responsible for England losing last night?
5: Well, I'm blaming my father-in-law. My partner's blaming my father-in-law.
1: Yeah. Right.
5: So on Saturday, he sat on the other end of the sofa, and last night he decided to choose to sit on the other end. And obviously,
1: you're joking, mate.
3: He sat
1: on
3: the wrong
0: man.
3: End of the sofa.
0: Who does that?
5: Yeah.
1: Wow.
3: For the semi-final.
1: That is so selfish.
5: Yeah. I know. So I can't help but feel that actually, him sitting on the wrong side of the sofa has, made us lose.
1: Did you say something to him at the time?
5: Well, my partner did, and he was like, come on, Dad, you didn't sit there on Saturday. You need to go and sit over there. And he was like, no, I'm sitting here, so, yeah.
3: Can I ask maybe this is a personal question, but does he have Argentinian heritage?
5: No, he doesn't. He's Rotherham through and through.
3: Right.
1: I bet he's been there, though, hasn't he?
4: Yeah.
0: He's out of order. Do you know what you need to do now? You need to just get rid of the sofa. That's it, mate. Get rid of it.
5: Yeah. Well, I do actually want a new sofa, so this might be a good...
0: This is the time. Yeah, this is the time, Laura.
3: Yeah.
0: This is the
3: time. And when you take it down, see if they do new fathers-in-law as well, if you can arrange one of them.
5: Well, yeah, that wouldn't be bad.
0: Thanks for your confession, Laura. Thank you.
5: Thank you.
1: Tell
5: me
1: not to sit down for the rest of the day.
0: Bye.
1: We all need to get rid of our sofas, man.
0: We all need to get rid of our sofas. Whatever you were sitting on, whatever you touched last night.
1: Whatever you touched.
0: To go, okay.
3: I was around my mate's house. That's got to go.
0: That's got to go. That house is gone.
1: You got to sell that. Get rid of that.
0: Keep these coming. Why are you responsible for England losing last night? What did you do? 0333 2020 800 on the WhatsApp. Let's keep them coming.
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19: 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An accident has closed the entry slip road from Purfleet at Junction 31. So traffic for the QE2 bridge will have to go back and turn around at Junction 30 for Lakeside. That's causing long queues as well on the A13 heading past Grays, Avelyn, Thurrock. And in Ponders End, the A110 Southby Road remains blocked from this morning's accident either side of the High Street, so affecting a number of bus routes. And there's still no service on the Metropolitan line between Harrow on the Hill and Aldgate because of a track fault at Neasden. That's the latest. I'm Louisa Gay.
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0: You're listening to the Hits Radio Breakfast Show with Fleur, Will and James. And England lost to Argentina last night in the semi-finals. But fear not, there's one last rapparee to be had after eight this morning.
3: I think that will heal a nation.
1: Yes.
3: Whether it's this nation or another, I don't know.
0: Yes, we don't know. Right now, we're doing a bit of morning therapy, okay? We are asking you why it's your fault that England lost last night, because I feel like we've all collectively contributed to this
1: loss. Yeah. It's confession time, it's because confession people have made some incredibly bad choices last night.
0: We've got Ange on the line. Good morning, Ange.
4: Good morning.
0: Hello.
4: I feel I should apologise to the nation live on air.
1: Yeah.
0: Yeah, go for it.
4: Well, I cut the grass yesterday. I don't know what I was thinking.
3: What?
4: On a Wednesday, on a school night as well.
3: Everyone you knows cut. You shouldn't
4: what
3: do that.
4: What was I thinking?
1: On the day, and that that's the same grass that had been growing when we triumphed against Norway, when we got out of the group as champions. Oh. And you, Ange, decide.
4: I think I've lost my mind. I don't know what's wrong. So I apologise to the nation for cutting my grass on the school night.
3: I can't even
4: especially
3: look at it.
1: I'm not going to be walking on grass for a long time, that's for sure. You're rooting grass for me.
4: I'm keeping to the path.
1: Yeah.
3: I'm going to make my dog wee on the pavement from now on.
0: Oh, man. Oh, why just taking a turn? Yeah. Thank you, Ange, for
1: thanks,
0: your confession.
1: Ange. Thank you.
3: Yeah, okay. Thanks, Ange. It's your fault.
4: Thank you.
0: It's nice that you've recognised.
4: I do feel bad. I do feel really bad.
0: It's all right. That's right. We forgive you. Thanks, Ange.
1: Bye, Ange.
4: Bye.
3: Oh, she's so sad.
0: Oh, no. We've got Tracy on the line. Good morning, Tracy.
5: Good morning. I'm just hanging my head in shame.
0: What have you done?
5: I did the ironing last night while watching football. Didn't pay attention, really. Gutted.
1: How can you expect the England players to pay full attention to what the Argentinians are doing if you're not even giving them the same courtesy?
5: I'm deeply ashamed, and I'm so sorry, nation. What can I say?
3: I bet you're having a lovely time too with that fabric softener and the steam.
5: I mean, it was hot anyway. What was I even thinking?
0: Yes, that's such a good...
1: What's happened to the iron now? What have you done with the iron now?
5: Oh, do you know, we're going to be in wrinkled clothes forever now, because the iron's going in the bin, that's for sure.
0: Yeah, it's the right thing to do. It's the right thing to do,
3: Tracy. Trying to get a steamer.
5: I know. I'm so sorry, guys. You know, I'm hanging my head in shame, and, you know, I deserve everything you want to give me.
0: we'll think about what's the right punishment for this. Yeah. But,
5: okay, I'll take it.
0: Very brave thing that you've done.
1: Very brave.
0: Very brave.
1: Too cool, Ange.
0: Thanks, sorry, Tracy. Thanks, Tracy.
3: Bye,
0: thank
3: Tracy.
0: You.
5: All
1: thanks,
5: right,
1: Tracy.
5: Bye.
0: Bye.
5: Bye. Condolences.
3: Thank you so much.
0: Do you know what? I like that we're all coming together,
1: and
0: we're taking responsibility, we're taking ownership for what we've done. It makes sense. Okay. Right, let's get this shoot on. It's Usher and Will.i.am. And I think I found another reason why we lost last night. This could be an even bigger one. Stay right there.

0: OMG, which is probably what you were screaming last night after England lost to Argentina in the semi-final.
1: I think I was screaming a few other words.
0: Well, this morning we've been asking why it's your fault that we lost last night, but I think we may have found the real culprit.
2: Yeah, so you might have seen him if you're watching the TV coverage. They kept cutting to him in the stands, standing there like a... Well, just like a like an old bloke, really. Mick Jagger was in the crowd, and he has a history of cursing England and actually any national team that he supports. 2018, cast your minds back. We lost to Croatia 2-1. Yeah. Mick Jagger was there supporting England.
1: Gosh.
2: World Cup 2014, okay? Mick Jagger, two tweets saying good luck England ahead of two games. We lost them both.
1: Mate.
2: 2010, he was watching the World Ghana USA with Bill Clinton. He'd done a whole thing about how he was supporting USA in the game. Guess who won? Ghana.
0: Do you know what? He needs to just stay at home.
2: Yeah.
0: Like, I get it. Like, you want to watch the game, but just stay at home, man. Do good for the lads.
2: Well, you know what Adam Levine says? Curse like Jagger. When you've got the curse like Jagger. Is that what he says? Is that the song?
0: It's the moves, but, you know.
2: And it's Mercer's moves.
0: He's moving mad, mate, Jagger. Yeah. Kath sent this message in. Hi, I've watched every England game at home on my own. However, last night I went babysitting with my sister-in-law and watched the match there. I was feeling wrong all day. Why did you do this?
2: No, that's bizarre.
0: Just think about your decision.
2: This is it's just really, it's disappointing from everyone.
1: Tim says, I didn't salute a solitary magpie I saw on the way to work yesterday. It's all my fault.
0: Oh my, who doesn't salute a magpie?
2: On the day of an England World Cup semi-final, you see a magpie and you choose in that moment not to salute.
0: You know what? Yeah, Will's gone.
1: Yeah, he's over.
0: Will's out.
3: I'm done with it.
0: We've done it. We pushed him too far. I don't blame you. I really don't blame you. Oh, man. Well, let's get some Taylor Swift, shall we? Taylor Swift, The Fate of Ophelia on Hits Radio. And don't worry, I think we've actually got some quite good news on the way. Next, we're going to cheer you up. Keep listening.

0: 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Good morning.
1: Morning.
2: Morning.
0: Now, if you're feeling a little down about England's loss last night in the game against Argentina, I've got a little bit of good news for you.
1: Okay.
0: So it's been really hot, sweaty nights, people spending a fortune on air conditioning units with pipes sticking out the window.
1: Yeah.
0: Creating an eyesore for neighbours.
2: Yeah, and you can't buy any now. They're completely sold out everywhere.
0: Sleeping naked. But guess what? This weekend, it's going to cool down.
1: Oh, great.
0: It's cooling down.
1: Finally. Okay. So we can literally chill, finally.
0: We can chill.
1: Okay, that's brilliant.
0: Sunday, we're looking at like 25 degrees.
2: Oh, that's nice.
1: Perfect.
0: That's perfect barbecue weather.
2: And the overnight low is 15.
0: Yeah.
2: Oh. That's a lot better.
0: It's good. But then the following weekend, it's going up to like 35 degrees.
1: Oh, Fleur!
0: I'm sorry.
1: What are you doing?
0: I'm sorry.
1: You're giving with one hand, and then with the other, you are take a thing away.
0: I gave you a little bit of joy, right?
1: Yeah.
2: You're just as bad as England.
0: I'm sorry. We've been getting so many messages on the WhatsApp about why you're responsible for England losing. Arlene says, I haven't watched a single England game this whole tournament, and they've won. I chose to watch last night. I'm so sorry.
1: Come on, Arlene.
0: Come on, Arlene.
2: It's Arlene.
1: Just, yeah, I know.
0: Just stay outside, man.
2: Just close it. Yeah, no worries.
0: Anyway, keep them coming. 0333 2020 800. That's the same number if you want to get involved with a game of useless.
1: Sure.
0: It's the game where answering 10 questions incorrectly in the fastest time will get you a win.
1: Yeah.
2: I'll be giving out penalties today.
0: Oh,
1: there
0: no.
1: There we go. You tell you else is living YouTube playing useless to Thomas Tuchel.
0: Call us if you think you can beat Mike's incredible time of 27.3 seconds. 0333 2020 800. We've got a huge throwback on the way from Blue, and we'll play Useless next. London's Hits
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2: He's now heading into Canning Town on the A13 following an accident, a lane blocked at the Canning Town flyover with congestion back towards the Beckton flyover, and queues in Ponders End as the Southbury Road. The A110 remains closed from this morning's accident either side of the High Street crossroads. Long queues clockwise on the M25 from Junction 30 at Lakeside towards this morning's accident, still closing the entry slip road from Purfleet at Junction 31, and there's no service on the Metropolitan line between Wembley Park and Aldgate because of this morning's track fault at Neasden.
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0: Alex Warren, Fever Dream on Hits Radio. So England are out of the World Cup. They lost to Argentina last night. We've got a rapparee on the way after eight. But right now, it's 7:50. Let's play Useless, the game where you have to answer 10 questions incorrectly in the fastest time. Stepping up to play is Amanda. Good morning, Amanda.
1: Morning.
0: Hi. Hi. So, Amanda, is there anything you're useless at?
1: Yeah, I'm useless at spelling, so if I'm not concentrating, I'll spell things as they sound, not actually as they're supposed to be spelled.
2: Okay.
0: That's, I hear you.
3: So me.
0: Well, that should serve you, actually, in this game, because you need to be wrong.
2: Yeah.
1: Okay.
0: Mm-hmm. Well, let's remind you of the rules, Amanda. If you go off topic, if you repeat an answer, if you pass or get the question right, then a time penalty of 10 seconds will be added to your time by James, the loser cater.
2: And he is not in a good place right now.
3: Very fragile.
1: Yeah, I heard.
2: He may want to take it out on someone.
3: I don't want to take it out on you, though, Amanda.
1: Thank you.
3: Want to take it out on you.
2: So, Amanda, Mike is currently at the top of the loser board, and he did it in 27.3 seconds.
3: Yeah.
2: It is very quick. Mm-hmm. It's super speedy. But, Amanda, I think you can beat him.
3: If I can give you a sip,
1: there's
3: Amanda, I'd just say don't overthink it.
2: Brilliant. Clear
0: Thank
2: mind.
0: You. Okay. Thanks for that tip. Okay, Amanda, you ready for this?
1: I'm ready.
0: Your 10 questions start in 3, 2, 1. Who won in the England v Argentina match?
1: England.
0: Milky Bar is what type of chocolate?
1: Dark.
0: Say thank you in English.
1: Bonjour.
0: What do sharks use to breathe?
1: Water.
0: How old is Harry Kane?
1: 5.
0: Who's Ariana Grande now dating?
1: John Epcot.
0: Atlanta is in what US state?
1: Oregon.
0: Where's the Great Wall of China?
1: Japan.
0: Spell the word goal.
1: G-A-O.
0: What's Will's middle name?
1: Boris.
0: Stop the clock! How did you know?
2: She's nailed that. Imagine that, Boris Best. Billy Boris Best.
0: Billy Boris Best. I love it. Amanda, that was actually quite decent.
3: That was really good, Amanda.
0: Okay, let's go over to our loser coder, James.
3: I think sharks do use water to breathe, no?
0: Well, they don't use the water.
3: They're just in the water. They dissolve oxygen from the water using gills. So I think they do use water, which is very annoying. If you'd said lungs or something, that would have been fine. Oh, I hated pressing that.
2: Then why are you smiling for the first time today?
0: Yeah, why is he smiling?
3: I'm not smiling.
2: Now you're laughing. We've not heard that this morning.
3: So your time was 33.8. It's now 43.8. But that was such a good time.
0: It
3: was
0: good.
3: See, you proved that it can be done, Amanda.
1: Very respectful time. Thank you very much for your time.
0: Thanks, so Amanda.
3: Welcome. You are so welcome.
1: Bye.
3: Another happy customer on Useless. There were a few other time penalties that I sort of ignored because I'm tired. Bonjour isn't thank you in another language. I need to
0: take that. Yeah, that's fine.
3: It's fine.
0: Okay. So let's get on this throwback. It's Little Mix, Black Magic, and we've got a rapparee on the way. Stay there. On the door.

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1: Morning.
0: Martin has sent a message in going, you don't need to do the rapparee today. We'll let you off.
2: That's nice, Martin.
0: That's nice, Martin, but I'm going to do it for the lads, man.
1: You've got this, Fleur.
0: I'm going to do it for the lads.
1: Thank you for your service.
0: It's only right, isn't
2: it? I might cry.
0: It's only right. Tomorrow you can have £777,000 in your bank account. We'll tell you all the details you need next.
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6: Stories this hour. Thomas Tuchel says he will take responsibility for England's World Cup semi-final defeat to Argentina. The Three Lions did take the lead early in the second half, but conceded twice later on in the game, losing 2-1. England will now face France on Saturday to see who gets third place. Our senior reporter Claire Bode was watching the game with fans in North London.
7: It's a feeling England fans know all too well. After what's been a truly magical tournament, the wait for that second star on the shirt continues. Fans here at the Box Park in Camden were cheering the boys on to the very last seconds. I chatted to some of them after the final whistle.
8: I feel very proud. The boys, do you know what? They worked hard. They worked really hard to get here.
9: The manager played very much the wrong strategy at the end, which is a shame.
10: Very disappointed. England should have performed better in the second half.
7: Well, after England's defeat, it now means the World Cup will go to either Spain or Argentina. If you can bear to watch it, kick-off is at 8 p.m. on Sunday.
6: In other news, a 14-year-old boy is due to appear in court later after being charged with offences linked to extreme right-wing terrorism in South London. It's in connection with an alleged plan to target two mosques in Sutton. The boy can't be named for legal reasons. He's due at Westminster Magistrates Court today. We've heard this morning the UK's economy grew by 0.1%. In May, that is despite the impact of the Iran war on energy costs. Figures from the Office for National Statistics revealed a decline of the same amount in April. A child is among six people who were taken to hospital last night after a fire at a building in southeast London. About 60 firefighters arrived at the scene in Edge Hill in Woolwich in the early hours, where cars, a caravan, garages and a number of flats were alight. 10 residents were evacuated. Those taken to hospital were treated for smoke inhalation. An investigation is underway. And Jessie Nelson says it is a day of hope as she welcomes the rollout of a national screening programme for newborn babies to test for spinal muscular atrophy. She's been campaigning for the test after her twin daughters were diagnosed much later on with the rare condition.
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6: Mostly sunny skies for London, staying rather hot but breezy for many, highs of 30 degrees. That's the latest. I'm Aileen O'Sullivan.
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13: It's Thursday, the 16th of July. It's just gone 8 a.m. and you're listening to Fleur, Will and James. And tomorrow night, you could have £777,000 just sitting in your bank account, just casually. I mean, that's a trip of a lifetime.
14: Yes. Yeah, I'd say yes. You could really, you could go and forget all about any, you know, England defeats by travelling the world.
13: You could.
14: Five-star accommodation.
13: Mm-hmm.
14: Go to Mauritius. 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
13: 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Good luck. And stay right there. The final rapparee of the season is on the way next.

0: Man I Need on Hits Radio. Good morning.
1: Oh, I got shivers knowing what's about to happen.
2: Yeah.
0: I can't believe it. So England lost to Argentina last night in the semi-final and we're out. We're out of the World Cup, man. So this will be the final wrapperee of the tournament.
1: Oh, no.
2: Well, I think I speak for the nation when I say it's been one of the undoubted highlights of this World Cup campaign.
1: Yes, it has.
2: Have been your rapperies, Fleur. Your rap roundups of the England games have been spectacular.
1: And we've got a big up Sam Matterface, the ITV commentator, who has emceed perfectly.
0: He's been part of the journey.
2: Yes.
0: And it has been an absolute joy. Like, really throwing myself into the tournament, watching all the games, like, being so passionate, doing an all-nighter with you guys. Yeah. I will never forget that night.
1: Yeah, that was so good.
0: It's been incredible to be a part of it all. Thank you as well for listening and enjoying it all with us.
1: So, everyone ready? If you're listening right now, wherever you are, turn your radio up. It's time for the final wrapperee live.
3: She's ready. She's waiting. This is her time to shine. Fleur East is off the bench and onto the

0: lions always rise.
1: Made me cry.
2: So good, Flair. Wow.
0: Come on, lads.
2: Well done.
0: You brought it home. You did bring it home for us. You brought us the joy of the game.
2: Yeah.
0: And we were dreaming, man. We dreamed for such a long time.
2: And you brought everyone together. We're all mates. We're all watching it. We're all in the same boat.
1: Yeah.
0: So forward now to the final. Spain v Argentina. ITV, 8 p.m. Sunday night.
1: Come on, Spain.
0: I guess we're all supporting Spain.
3: Come on, Spain.
0: Come on, Spain.
3: Come on, Spain.
0: Bring it, Spain. Bring it.

0: on Hits Radio. Good morning.
1: Morning.
0: We just had actual tears in the studio.
1: And a massive group hug.
0: After the final referee.
2: It was so good, Fleur. And everybody's absolutely loving it, of course. Holly's saying, Fleur, you give me goosebumps.
1: Rachel says, that was brilliant. I'm sat at work crying.
2: Yeah. We've had a totally separate Rachel saying, come on, Spain. And a massive thank you, Fleur, for all your raps. You've made the World Cup worth it.
1: Oh gosh, no. That was wonderful. You truly brought everyone together then. And so did England. We should be proud of what we've done.
0: We should be proud.
1: Like, getting to the top four. I know I can't speak as a football fan, but that's amazing. That's a huge achievement.
0: It is a huge achievement. We've got this in from Freddie.
3: Hi, it's me, Freddie. I'm really sad this morning that England got knocked out the World Cup, but referee has been my favourite part. It's made it really rememberable and...
4: Come on, Spain.
3: Come on, Spain.
2: Yes, Freddie. Yes, Freddie.
1: That was funny.
0: Come on, Spain. I love it. We're still getting so many texts in as to why it was your fault England lost last night. What were you thinking? What were we doing? Kay says, I want to blame my daughter because she decided Walker's cheese and onion with Messi splashed all over the packet. Oh, was a good idea. Wild decisions. Keep them coming. 0333 20 20 800.
1: And I still haven't told you why it's my fault. And actually, I think maybe I did the worst thing out of everyone that we've heard from so far.
0: Oh my goodness, James.
2: Oh my goodness, James.
1: I'm sorry. Wow. You're going to be so angry.
0: Oh, stay right there. London's Hits
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19: Little long queues in Ponders End as the Southbury Road, the A110 remains closed from this morning's accident at the High Street Crossroads, and queues of over a mile now heading to Gatwick as a bus fire has closed the A23 Airport Way from the Northern Perimeter Road towards the Airport Way roundabout. As the lengthy queues clockwise on the M25 from Junction 30 at Lakeside towards this morning's accident, still closing the entry slip road from Purfleet at Junction 31. That's also affecting traffic on the A13, heading through Wellington, Grays and Thurrock.
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1: Morning.
2: Morning.
0: It's been a bit of an emotional morning for us.
3: It certainly has.
0: Yeah, England are now out of the World Cup. They lost to Argentina last night. And we are collectively sharing the reasons why we contributed to that loss.
1: I think it's my fault.
3: What have you done, James?
1: Okay, so I had a second date last night with a guy.
3: Okay.
1: And we'd arranged it, and I'd forgotten that it was the England game last night, Will. And so, anyway, I was like, oh, can we watch, do you mind if we watch the match together? So he was like, yeah, great. So we decided we'd go to a pub and watch the game. You know what it's like, two gays watching the match. And so, yeah, but the thing is, I'd forgotten his nationality.
0: Stop.
1: And I'd actually forgotten his nationality until he said hello to me.
3: Okay, how did he say hello? Can you recreate it for us?
0: How did he say it? Go on.
1: Hello.
3: Oh, what?
1: He was Scottish.
3: Oh my goodness.
1: So,
3: You watched the England match?
1: I watched an England game.
0: With a Scottish man.
3: With a Scotsman.
1: And, listen, he wouldn't kiss the three lions on my shirt.
3: Oh my goodness.
1: Which, as we know, is something you have to do before the game.
3: Yeah.
1: He didn't do it. He refused. In fact, he actually backed away as I moved towards him wearing
0: James,
1: it.
0: You lay with the enemy!
1: And then, to make matters even worse, he was definitely doing something under the table. There was some Scottish voodoo happening.
0: Scottish.
1: He was saying,
3: he wasn't playing with his sparring, was he?
0: Good times. I don't think I want to know. So we've got Angela on the line. Angela, why are you responsible for England losing?
4: Oh no, you're not going to believe this. I turned over and watched Love Island. Oh no.
1: Your head was turned.
4: Absolutely.
0: Are you serious?
4: Yeah, it's my fault.
3: I'm speechless.
0: As if you turned over.
3: Ange, you have been evicted from the villa.
0: Get out.
4: So I'm so sorry to everybody and the nation. And
3: at what point did you turn over?
4: Just before Gordon scored.
1: No.
4: Yeah.
0: So you didn't even see the victory.
4: I didn't even see that.
0: Yeah.
4: And then I turned it back and then I turned it off again because I'm so frustrated. And then, just that was it.
0: Well,
4: I did it.
0: Was it worth it? Was it a good episode of Love Island?
4: No.
0: Yeah.
3: Wasn't even worth
4: so
3: it.
4: So that's payback, isn't it?
3: Angela, you weren't alone, because judging from some of the challenges that went unpunished, I think VAR were watching Love Island for most of that match as well.
4: Yeah.
0: Amazing.
4: Oh, dear.
0: Thanks, Angela. We'll forgive you. It's okay.
1: I don't forgive you.
0: Have a good day.
3: Bye, Angela.
4: You too. Bye now.
1: Bye. Both Angela and I need a red card, mate.
0: This is just getting ridiculous.
3: Unbelievable.
0: I mean, we're going to get on a throwback from Pharrell Williams. Happy. I mean, the opposite of how we're feeling right now. And I think we have found the ultimate traitor.
3: Oh, what?
0: Yeah, we're going to talk to him next.

0: I'm happy on Hits Radio. Good morning.
1: Sorry.
0: Do you know what? We're all really shocked because we've got sent so many messages about why it's your fault that England lost in the semi-final last night, and Kerry has sent us a heartbreaking photo of her child crying with their England shirt over their face. That is so sad.
1: It's made us all quite emotional.
0: But I think we may have found the biggest traitor ever. James is on the line. James, why are you responsible for England losing?
2: I just was thinking about it this morning, and I think it might be because I had some friends around last night, ordered some pizzas and some dips. Normally you might get some garlic dip.
3: Yeah.
2: Three dips arrived. Two of the dips were garlic. The other dip was a chimichurri.
1: Oh, my God.
2: Argentine special.
1: No.
2: I swear on my life, I didn't touch it. And it's been in the fridge. Maybe that's why. That actually could have made it a bit worse. It was 1-1, and then I put it in the fridge. And then I think that might have sealed the fate.
0: Man. But
1: James, what have you done to
3: an
1: us?
3: An Argentinian dip.
2: Oh, I just want to say sorry to every, you know, the lads out and, you know, out there, and I think I've ruined it.
1: I don't know if I believe you. I bet you enjoyed that dip. I bet you put a crust in it.
2: The thing is, now it's done. You know, the dip does look pretty good.
1: So how dare you?
2: What if I did have it with a steak later?
3: No,
0: just no remorse.
1: I bet you're going to wash it down with a Malbec as well.
2: Yeah, again.
3: Yeah.
2: I just feel awful about it, and I just want to say sorry to all of your listeners.
3: Yeah. You've said enough. You've done enough.
0: Yep.
3: All right?
2: Yeah, get out.
3: Yeah.
0: Get off the line.
3: Dippy. You're dippy,
1: red
3: boy.
2: Who orders a chimichurri anyway? Like, what kind of pizza place
0: does
2: that on sale?
0: Exactly.
1: Stop saying.
2: Quite honest with you, I actually would blame the pizza restaurant.
3: No, you can't shift it now.
1: Stop saying chimichurri. You can't hear those words anymore. Yeah. You've made me chimmy sad.
0: Stop trying to bring all your impact subs, bro. It's done. Game's gone. Bye, James.
2: Bye, then.
3: Bye.
1: Never call us again.
3: Oh, dear.
0: Can I just say, I think I've been triggered by Kerry's picture of her child crying. Everyone who has collectively contributed to England's loss, how are you going to explain the result and what you've done to my 2-year-old Nova, who was doing this last night before bed?
4: Football's coming home.
0: Explain to her.
3: Yeah. Although when you say she was doing this, what? Jinxing it for us all.
0: Oh! How dare you? Her spirit was strong. She doesn't even understand a game, but she knows the chart. Anyway, I need to get over this. We've got Bruno Mars tickets on the way for you next. You could be seeing him live this weekend. Right now, it's Bebe Rexha and Faithless, New Religion on Hits Radio.

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0: This is the best news we've had all morning. 100 Days of Summer continues, and as part of it all week, once again, we're giving you and a friend the chance to see Bruno Mars live. I am so jealous of this. You'll get to see him live at Wembley on Sunday, the 19th of July, this weekend.
3: Yeah, and you didn't have any plans Sunday evening.
4: Exactly.
3: You've got nothing else to do.
4: Yeah,
3: it's exactly. Not like there's going to be a final you want to watch.
4: So all you need to do to win those tickets is get on the phone and shout, Hits Radio, gimme the tickets. You know how it works. You shout that when I give you the name of a Bruno Mars song. It's very simple.
3: Call us right now, 0333 2020 800, if you want to play. Lines are open. You've got to be over 18. 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Someone will be chosen at random to play. 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
0: Yeah, that's 0333 2020 800. 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
2: Lengthy delays this morning as you clockwise on the M25 from Junction 30 at Lakeside towards an accident closing the entry slip road from Purfleet at Junction 31, with queues in Ponders End as the Southby Road remains closed from this morning's accident at the High Street Crossroads. It's queuing as well through Gideon Park now on the A118 Main Road, an accident partially blocking the carriageway at a Balgors Lane. And you've got a waiting time now of up to an hour and 15 minutes to the passenger Eurotunnel service at Folkestone. That's the latest. I'm Louisa Gale.
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0: What? 100 Days of Summer continues, and as part of it, all week, we're giving you the chance to see Bruno Mars live at Wembley this Sunday, the 19th of July. All you need to do to win those tickets is play Hits Radio, Give Me the Tickets. On the line and ready to play is Sarah. Good morning, Sarah.
2: Good morning.
3: Oh,
4: hello.
3: Lovely and chirpy, Sarah. It's lovely to have you on.
2: Thank you. Lovely to hear, speak to you.
4: Aww. Did you watch the game last night?
2: Oh, God, I was crying.
3: Oh, really? Oh.
4: Yeah.
2: Yeah.
4: Oh, babe.
2: I was devastated.
4: Well, at least you now don't have plans on Sunday, and you could be seeing Bruno yes. Mars at Wembley, which would be so incredible. All you got to do to win is listen to Will read out some Bruno, well, song titles. One of them will be a Bruno Mars song title, and when you hear that song title that belongs to Bruno Mars, you need to shout, Hits Radio, Give Me the Tickets. Can you give me a blast of that right now so we know you're ready?
2: Give me the tickets!
3: Yes! Ooh, that's the one.
0: That's the best one we've had yet.
4: Awesome, yes. Okay.
3: Great. Okay, so I'm just going to clear my throat because this is very serious. Bear with.
0: Oh,
3: thank
0: yeah.
3: you. Okay.
4: I enjoyed it.
0: It's getting serious.
3: Here we go, Sarah. Let's play!
2: Okay.
3: Homewrecker. Marry you.
2: Give me those tickets!
3: Yeah!
4: Amazing.
3: Brilliant work.
2: I can't win the World Cup. Sarah's going to Wembley.
0: Yes, she is. Woo! Sarah's going to Wembley. Congratulations.
2: Oh,
4: Sarah, you're amazing.
2: Oh, thank you.
3: Oh, brilliant.
0: Sarah, who are you going to take with you?
2: Oh, my daughter. She sat next to me. She's super excited.
3: Oh, amazing. You have the best time.
4: What's her name?
2: It's Layla.
4: Hi, Layla.
3: Shouts to Layla.
4: Have the best time, guys.
2: Thank you.
0: Thank you
2: so much.
0: Enjoy. Bye.
4: Bye,
3: bye guys.
2: Have a lovely day.
4: You
2: bye.
4: Too.
0: Oh, congratulations to Sarah. Coming up next, we'll tell you how you could become mega rich. You could book Bruno Mars in your living room. Stay right there. Here he is right now on Hits Radio.

0: way, you could win big money and buy yourself a box to watch Bruno Mars. Stay right there, we'll tell you how next.
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17: The top story is this hour. Well, England fans are coming to terms this morning with the fact it's not coming home.
18: I feel very proud. The boys, do you know what? They worked hard. They worked really hard to get here.
19: The manager played very much the wrong strategy at the end, which is a shame.
20: Very disappointed. England should have performed better in the second half.
17: Those fans were speaking to us in North London after the final whistle in their semi-final defeat to Argentina. Boss Thomas Tuchel says he takes responsibility for the loss. The Three Lions did take the lead early in the second half but conceded twice late in the game, losing 2-1. Tuchel faced criticism from fans for his defensive substitutions.
21: As soon as you lose, you get criticised. That's just what it is, and it makes no sense to engage in that and lose my head. I'm responsible for them. I took them, so I take the criticism. That's just the way it is.
17: England will now face France on Saturday to see who gets third place. Meanwhile, there's been criticism of Argentina's full-time celebration. Several players breached FIFA rules when they unfurled a supporters' flag with political messaging. A 14-year-old boy is due in court over an alleged plot to target two mosques in South London. The teenager, who we can't name for legal reasons, is accused of a terror offence.

0: We are told the mosques in Sutton are being provided with specialist supports. Five adults and one child are being treated in hospital after a fire broke out in a three-storey building in southeast London. Emergency crews were called to Edge Hill in Woolwich just before two this morning and evacuated 10 people from the property. It's not known what caused the fire. Well, meanwhile, about 80 firefighters are at the scene of a restaurant fire in central London this morning that's affecting homes above it. It broke out on Leather Lane in Clerkenwell just before 6 a.m. Residents left before crews arrived and those in neighbouring properties have been evacuated. Jessie Nelson says it is a day of hope for her as she welcomes the rollout of a national screening programme for newborn babies to test for spinal muscular atrophy. The singer has been campaigning for this test after her twin daughters were both diagnosed much later on with the rare condition.
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0: Mostly sunny skies for London, staying rather hot but breezy for many, highs of 30 degrees. That's the latest. I'm Aileen O'Sullivan.
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6: Morning.
4: It's Thursday the 16th of July. It's Fleur, Will and James. And tomorrow night is the night. You could have £777,000 in your bank account. 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
7: Well, when I picked up the call, and obviously my reaction, he was looking at me as if I was daft. These kind of things never happen to us.
4: They might think you're crazy.
5: Yeah.
4: But you show them the money.
5: Yeah. 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
4: 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On the way, we've got the perfect game to give your brain a workout at the start of your day. The Pun Down's here.
8: Yeah! Yeah!
9: The show, Throwback Thursday.
1: It's up. London's

0: Alex Warren, Ordinary on Hits Radio. Good morning.
1: Morning. Hello.
0: We're doing a rapper replay in the next 30 minutes to, you know, just remind ourselves that we should be proud of the England lads.
1: It's an important message, Fleur. Yeah, you deliver it very well.
2: Yes, thank you. We are not bitter.
0: But before that, it's time for the pun down. Yeah. So now we're, by default, supporting Spain in the final.
2: Oh, we are better.
0: I think we should do Spanish things and songs.
2: Yes.
0: For the pun down.
2: I mean, sí.
0: Sí. So, for example, paella la la. Sounds good.
1: Oh, yeah, la la la la. That was good. Oh, I've got one that, oh, I mean, it's a potential winner.
2: Well,
1: it's
2: not, go
1: it's
2: on,
1: too
2: then.
1: Simple, but.
0: Go on.
1: Oops, I Madrid it again.
0: Very good.
2: That's really good.
0: Very good.
2: That's thank great. You got thank a clap from Problemata.
0: Damn.
2: Okay, Picasso What by Pink.
1: Yeah, that's also very good.
0: Very good.
2: Was he was Spanish, right?
0: Look at the knowledge.
1: Yeah.
0: Look at that knowledge.
2: Look at that knowledge.
0: Okay, Spanish things and songs. Send your puns in. 0333 2020 800. It's Throwback Thursday. We get to hear big tunes like this. It's Ghetto Superstar, Praz Michelle on Hits Radio. Yeah.

0: Zara Larsson, Midnight Sun on Hits Radio. Good morning.
1: Morning.
2: Morning.
0: Back to the punny business. Yeah. Ooh. We are doing Spanish things and songs. What have we got so far?
1: Okay. The Midnight Sun. No, that was a joke.
0: Wow.
2: Spanish accent.
1: Yeah, just doing Spanish accent. How about this? Formula One driver Fernando Alonso, only you.
0: Yeah, me. Very nice.
1: Or Pep Guardiola, last night a DJ saved my life.
0: Tune. Great. Tune.
2: I'm enjoying your vocals today.
1: Thanks,
2: Will.
1: Guys, yeah.
2: Okay, I've got We Are Sagrada Familia.
1: Ooh. Oh, that's very good. Yeah,
2: yeah. Teddy Swims, The Matador.
0: Oh, very nice.
2: And what about is this the way to Gazpacho Murillo?
1: Yes!
2: Hey! It was worth the pause.
1: Yeah.
0: It
1: was really good.
0: It was worth the pause. Yeah. Thank you very much for that. we've had on the text from Tina, under my umba paella.
2: Really nice.
0: Under my umba. So funny. And we've also had Flamen Castle on the Hill.
1: Oh,
2: yes, that's good.
0: This is so funny because it's kind of the same thing. Paella, living la vida loca. And Robin has sent in Nessun Benidorma.
1: Oh, yeah.
0: Very good.
1: The Benidorma.
0: These are great.
2: Great. Nessun Benidorma. Yeah.
0: Very.
2: Surely we can't get better than that.
0: Wow. Time will tell. Send your puns in. Spanish things and songs. 0333 2020 800. On the way, David Guetta, Olivia Dean, and we will crown the winning pun next.
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15: It's queuing into Adagidia Park on the A118 Main Road, an accident partially blocking the carriage at Belgores Lane. And it's still queuing in Ponders End as a Southbury Road. The A110 is still closed from this morning's accident at High Street Crossroads. You've got queues now of over 5 miles clockwise on the M25 from Junction 22 at London Coney towards a breakdown closing Lane 1 just after the A1M at Junction 23 for South Mimms, with lengthy delays towards this morning's accident still closing the entry slip road from Lakeside at Junction 31.
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0: It's so easy to fall in love on Hits Radio. It's time to round up this pun down. Yeah. We are doing Spain and songs. Cowboy James.
1: Yes. I've got Olé or Your Love on Me.
0: Oh, very nice.
2: That's really nice.
1: Gran Canary, Macarena.
0: Hey.
1: Hey. And what about Tapas Out?
2: Tapas out. Oh yeah, tapas out.
0: Very good.
2: Yeah, that's really good.
0: Cowboy Will.
2: Well, I was trying to think of a song for Rick Tapasli, but I can't think of a song. So wow, these croquetas are titanium.
1: That's good.
2: It's a bit of a cop out.
1: No, I enjoyed
2: it's
1: it.
2: It's a bit of a cop out.
0: Yeah,
2: well, you can always fall back on Rebecca Black Fridays.
1: It's Thursday. I want to do Rick Astley now. I'm going to think of one.
0: Yeah, think of one.
1: I'm going to give you...
0: Okay. Tony sent in Bilbo Bohemian Rhapsody. Bilbo Bohemian Rhapsody. I love this one from JoJo. Tapas the Dutchie Pande left hand side.
1: Oh, wow, that's so amazing.
2: Brilliant.
0: Kelly sent in Viva la Fiesta.
1: Yeah, I love that.
0: We'll take it. I like this one, a classic from Sex. Sombrero, row, row, row your boat.
1: Oh, that's good.
0: So good. And we've had this one as well. Is this the way to Amarillo?
1: Can we do a Rick Astley one? How are we going to do that?
0: Never, have a think. There's still time. Andy has sent in, show me the way to Armadillo.
2: Hey, hey.
0: I love how everyone's just reaching so that we can get that song in. Thank you very much.
1: We need it today.
0: Thank you for your service. But there can only be one moment on this down.
2: Oh, I think I might have one.
0: Oh.
2: Well, Never Goya Give You Up. The artist
0: we'll
2: Goya.
0: Take
2: Yeah, the artist Goya.
0: We'll take it. We've had on the text Menor California Girls.
1: That's really good.
0: Menor California
1: Girls. Oh, I love Menorca.
0: And Sean has sent in Por Favorite Thing. Por Favorite
1: Thing.
0: Wow. Very nice.
2: Yeah.
0: I'm going to give it to Tina on the text. It's so smooth. It's so simple. It's a Harry Styles song. Tap as it was.
2: Well done, Tina. I think that's she's on a good run.
0: Cheers.
1: Well done, Tina.
0: And honourable mention for Tony. You're the Juan that I want.
2: Oh, that's brilliant.
1: Oh, that's good.
2: Brilliant.
0: Very
2: and,
0: nice.
2: And Never Goya Give You Up.
0: Never Goya Give You Up.
2: He is Spanish.
0: Very nice, guys. Very nice. Here's Maroon 5. It's This Love on Hits Radio.
1: Nice one, Tina.
2: Well done.
1: Have a great day.
2: Oh, yep, still going.
1: Love you, Tina.
2: Yeah, well done, Goya.
0: We love you, Tina.
2: Fantastic romantic painter from there.

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2: Yep, and on our watchlist is Furious. It's a gripping new thriller arriving on Disney Plus on the 27th of July. 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
2: Yes.
3: Is it? It is Budapest.
2: I think it is.
0: It is.
2: You nailed it. Was
3: George Ezra wrong when he sang Budapest?
0: Yeah. Yeah.
3: Oh, okay.
2: He was doing it on purpose. He's famously a big liar.
0: We love you, George Ezra. On the way, we've got Taylor Swift and another rapper replay.
3: Yes.
0: Stay there. London's
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3: She's on Redbridge, Ashford North on the North Circular. Broken down vehicle closing lane 1, Ashford at the A12 and the Redbridge flyover, with queues back towards the Ilford flyover. And it's slow in Boreham Wood, Ashford South on the A1 towards the breakdown closing lane 3, just prior to Stirling Corner. Long queues in Ponders End as the Southbury Road remains closed from this morning's accident around the High Street crossroads. That's also affecting traffic through Enfield on the A10. And length delays clockwise on the M25. The entry slip road remains closed from this morning's accident from junction 31 at Lakeside.
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0: 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Good morning.
1: Morning.
2: Good morning.
0: So we've managed to pick ourselves up. Our energy's a little bit more positive, isn't it? But when we first came in and started the show, we were so sad.
2: We were sad. We had a massive hug.
3: We did. We all just had a big old group hug without saying a word.
0: We did.
3: We just walked in.
0: England v Argentina, man. We were so hopeful and England lost.
2: But you can definitely tell that the country is still proud of England.
0: Yes.
2: And we did so well.
3: Yeah, well, it's the seven stages, isn't it? I think, are we in denial?
2: Probably.
3: Anger is going to kick in a minute.
0: Anger's going to kick in. But before that kicks in, let's have a reminder of the final rapparee.
2: Yeah. Oh, my God. If you missed it this morning, people were literally pulling over their cart. Pulling cars over, crying.
3: Yeah, you shed a tear, James.
2: I shed a tear. We had kids crying. Yeah. So turn your radio up. It's going to get emotional. It is time for a rapper replay.
4: She's ready. She's waiting. This is her time to shine. Fleur East is off the bench and onto the pitch.
0: We all.

0: Lion's always rise.
1: Oh. Flo, it's that final line about the lions rising.
0: Oh. Come on, guys. We did so well. We did so well.
1: And we're going to win the Euros.
2: We're going to win the Euros. It's coming home, guys.
0: What are we like? It's our fault. We do this to ourselves.
2: We're losers.
0: It's Miss Jackson. It's Outkast on Hits Radio.

0: our show this morning.
1: Yeah, thank you. And thank you for getting involved with all of your confessions as to why it was actually your fault that we lost.
0: Yeah.
1: It's been brilliant.
2: I should never watch the game with a Scott.
1: Yeah.
2: I'm so sorry.
1: Exactly. I should never have jinxed it beforehand by saying that Thomas Tuchel was a great manager.
0: I should have never watched with my husband, who is French, and they just lost the night before.
2: It's our fault. But as I said a minute ago, it's coming home, guys.
0: It's coming home. It's coming home. Tomorrow will be the last day of school for a lot of students across the country. A lot of leavers assemblies as well. So we'll have you covered on tomorrow's show. And Wes is up next, standing in for Tommy G with a whole hour of back-to-back throwbacks. See you tomorrow.
2: Bye. 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
28: Top stories this hour. Thomas Tuchel says he will take responsibility for England's World Cup semi-final defeat to Argentina. The Three Lions did take the lead early in the second half, but conceded twice later on in the game, losing 2-1. England will now face France on Saturday to see who gets third place. Our senior reporter Claire Bode was watching the game with fans in North London.
29: It's a feeling England fans know all too well. After what's been a truly magical tournament, the wait for that second star on the shirt continues. Fans here at the Box Park in Camden were cheering the boys on to the very last seconds. I chatted to some of them.

0: after the final whistle.
1: I feel very proud. The boys, do you know what? They worked hard. They worked really hard to get here.
2: The manager played very much the wrong strategy at the end, which is a shame.
3: Very disappointed. England should have performed better in the second half.
0: Well, after England's defeat, it now means the World Cup will go to either Spain or Argentina. If you can bear to watch it, kickoff is at 8 p.m. on Sunday.
4: In other news, a 14-year-old boy is due to appear in court later after being charged with offences linked to extreme right-wing terrorism in South London. It's in connection with an alleged plan to target two mosques in Sutton. The boy can't be named for legal reasons. He's due at Westminster Magistrates Court today. We've heard this morning the UK's economy grew by 0.1%. In May, that is despite the impact of the Iran war on energy costs. Figures from the Office for National Statistics revealed a decline of the same amount in April. A child is among six people who were taken to hospital last night after a fire at a building in southeast London. About 60 firefighters arrived at the scene in Edge Hill in Woolwich in the early hours, where cars, a caravan, garages and a number of flats were alight. 10 residents were evacuated. Those taken to hospital were treated for smoke inhalation. An investigation is underway. And Jessie Nelson says it is a day of hope as she welcomes the rollout of a national screening programme for newborn babies to test for spinal muscular atrophy. She's been campaigning for the test after her twin daughters were diagnosed much later on with the rare condition.
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4: Mostly sunny skies for London, staying rather hot but breezy for many, highs of 30 degrees. That's the latest. I'm Aileen O'Sullivan.
6: Hello, good morning. It's Wes here for Throwback Thursday. And let's kick off right now with a whole hour of the hits.

On Hit 20, Throwback Thursday with Wes for Tom Green today. So that means I get to pick a whole hour of throwbacks for you. I hope I don't disappoint. Who's along today then? Come tell me who's tuned in and what are you doing in the aftermath of last night's game? 0333 2020 800 on WhatsApp. 0333 2020 800. While you come say hello, I'll get on Christina Aguilera and Lil Kim next.

0: girl do the same, she's on. 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

0: Mix and Reggaeton Lensel. I love the fact that I can roll my R's. Some people can't roll their R's. I wonder if that's you. Like, you've never been able to do it. There's real pleasure that can be derived from doing that. When you roll your R's, it feels really, really good.
1: Just magnificent. It's radio. Make me a
0: winner. Wes here for Tom on Throwback Thursday, and the Hits Radio Throwback continues very shortly. 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
0: 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Right, a massive good luck. I really hope you win tomorrow. And whilst you play, the throwbacks continue next with Black Eyed Peas, Pink and Justin Timberlake very soon.
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We do this every morning between 10 and 11 o'clock. And of course, whenever you want it as well, download Rayo, our app, if you haven't got it already. And on there, you'll find loads of throwback mixes. So next, I was like, what throwback from Justin Timberlake can I stick on? Because he's done so many great songs. And in the end, I've gone with Mirrors. Aren't you so-

0: on Hits Radio, and the throwback is on this morning. Throwback Thursday. I want your WhatsApps as well on 0333 2020 800, please. James on voice note.
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3: Thomas Greenough, because he's had too much to drink, like. He actually said you were going to say that on the radio the day, and he said if he did, we weren't allowed to allow you to say that.
0: Oh, really?
3: 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I'll be well, Wes, my friend. Have a good day.
0: Well, actually, James, I've got some very interesting audio that I heard Tom say at the weekend as well, which I'll share with you later. For now, the Hits Radio throwback continues next. Chainsmokers is coming up. 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

love it and still love the film as well, don't you? From The Greatest Showman, there's Keala Settle, and this is me. This is Wes for Tom Green today on Throwback Thursday, which means, of course, we've got throwbacks all throughout today. Keep us on. Throwbacks like this next.

0: to come. Also, Mabel, and I'll stick on Olivia Dean. 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
20: The top stories this hour. A government minister says FIFA should investigate after Argentina players celebrated their World Cup win over England with a banner claiming the British Falkland Islands belongs to their country. Football's world governing body doesn't allow political messaging on the pitch, with the business secretary Peter Kyle telling us earlier it was entirely inappropriate.
21: Whatever comes follows needs to be led by FIFA, and I trust that FIFA will do a full investigation into the events that unfolded last night, which were unnecessary and certainly shouldn't have happened.
20: Meanwhile, Thomas Tuchel says he will stay on until Euro 2028, despite England's World Cup exit. His side were 1-0 up after the break, but conceded 2 late goals, with questions raised about the manager's decision to boost their defence. About 80 firefighters have been at the scene of a restaurant fire in central London this morning. It broke out on Leather Lane in Clerkenwell just before 6 a.m. Residents in the homes above it left before crews arrived, and those in neighbouring properties have been evacuated. An investigation is underway. It's caused a lot of traffic problems in the area. Meanwhile, overnight, five adults and one child were taken to hospital for smoke inhalation after a fire broke out in a three-storey building in south

0: East London. It happened in Edge Hill in Woolwich just before 2 o'clock this morning. Crews evacuated 10 people from the property. A number of vehicles in a garage were destroyed. The government's announced new nursery safeguarding measures. It follows the conviction of nursery worker Vincent Chan in northwest London, who was jailed for 18 years for abusing children in his care. New measures include stronger powers for Ofsted to investigate entire nursery chains, tougher supervision rules for staff and children, plus new safeguarding training. Average asking rents have hit new record highs across Britain. Rightmove has found advertised rents in London are approaching £2,800. And TikTok is being investigated to see if it really is failing to protect young people from harmful content. The regulator says some of the systems it uses to check how old a user is might have got it wrong, with a large number of under 18s.
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0: Mostly sunny skies for London, staying rather hot but breezy for many, highs of 30 degrees. That's the latest. I'm Aileen O'Sullivan.
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5: And right now it's Wes here in for Tom on Throwback Thursday. And here's a massive one. Blue Cantrell and Sean Paul, Breathe.

0: That sounds good in the sunshine. Sonny Federa, Think About Us with Wes on Hits Radio for Tom Green today. Sugar Babes coming up for Throwback Thursday. I would love to hear what you're up to this morning on WhatsApp. So be in touch. Send a WhatsApp over or a voice note. 0333 2020 800 is the number. Whilst you do, Wayne, what are you up to today? What's going on?
1: I am at work.
0: Doing what?
1: I know. I work for a waste company, basically driving around, making sure the borough is nice and clean for your flights, for your fly tipping.
0: Oh, good man. Oh, we salute you, Wayne.
1: Thank you.
0: Did you watch the game last night?
1: I'm not going to lie, I'm not a biggest football fan.
0: No. Which is what? It's a claim that Tom Green, who usually does this show, makes, that he's not really into football. But it's suspicious, isn't it, that he's off today, you know?
1: And yeah, I'm here. You know what it is? Maybe watching a bit of sneaky football and he's lying. Who knows?
0: Well, this is the thing. And I had a voicemail earlier on from James, who said that Tom had told you all yesterday that I wasn't allowed to question his absence today.
1: See, that's a bit suspicious.
0: Isn't it? And also, now I mentioned this before, I heard Tom on Sunday. See, he was drafted in to cover Scott on Sunday after I did the show between 9 and midday on Sunday. And you know what he said in his first link?
1: Go on.
0: Can I play it to you?
1: Go on.
0: Okay. Sorry, I have just realised, day after the England game, Scott calls in sick. I'm not casting aspersions, but come on, man. Exhibit A, Your Honour.
1: And he's done the exact same thing.
0: Exactly. What is he?
1: He's a hypocrite.
0: Well, you might think that, Wayne. I couldn't possibly comment. Have a great day in the sunshine.
1: Thank you. Take care. Bye-bye.
0: Cheers,
1: bye.
0: Buddy. See you later. Bye.
1: Bye.
0: Throwback Thursday is the Sugar Babes next. For all you hypocrites listening.

0: 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Olivia Dean, Man I Need.
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0: Good morning. Happy Thursday. It's Wes here for Tom today. Congratulations to Pat, who last week won $750,000 and got very emotional.
4: What to say? I'm absolutely shocked. We've won £750,000.
0: Wow. If you were like, oh, should have been me, always the bridesmaid, you can win even more. 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

Oh, a nice cool cinema watching Toy Story 5. Getting out the heat and the sunshine. That's very appealing. Taylor Swift and from Toy Story 5, that is I Knew It, I Knew You. It's Wes here for Tom Green today on Hits Radio and Throwback Thursday is on. So I always love today because I get to choose loads of throwbacks to play. And next I thought, do you know, we've not heard this for a while.

0: Wild Child, which is due out next month. That is Alex Warren's latest song. Passenger on Hits Radio. This is Wes in for Tom on the station that is giving away £777,000 tomorrow on Make Me a Winner. Make sure you play. I'm loving your WhatsApps. Thank you as always for being in touch, getting involved on 0333 2020 800. Good morning, Tony.
1: Good morning, Wes.
0: How are you doing, Tony? Okay.
1: I'm very well, my friend. Yourself?
0: Yeah, I'm good. Thank you. I'm all right. I'm here doing the job.
1: So, you're deliberating over where you think Tom the Green has gone today.
0: Yeah.
1: But it's no coincidence that the Open Golf starts today in Southport. And I know he's a biggie on his golf.
0: Oh.
1: Yeah. He's not really. I wouldn't say he's more into his football than his golf. He may have gone to the pub and had a few sherbets last night. Who knows?
0: Tony, it's those in glass houses. Okay, and for anyone who's missed it, here's the audio of him when he covered for Scott last Sunday.
2: Sorry, I have just realised. Day after the England game, Scott calls in sick. I'm not casting aspersions, but come on, man.
1: I did actually listen to that, to be fair.
0: Yeah.
1: And I did sort of say, well, if this all pans out, how hypocritical that could be.
0: There's that word again.
1: Hypocritical.
0: It's twice now listeners have used that word. I've not used it. But we'll leave it there. Cheers, Tony.
1: Great talking to you.
0: Have a great Throwback Thursday in the sunshine.
1: Bye.
0: Okay, next, let me get on Mystique and George Ezra and Bruno Mars. I just might.
3: 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There's nothing better. 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

Tomorrow is your last chance to win tickets to go and see him live at Wembley as of this weekend when he's there. Bruno Mars on Hits Radio with Wes. Fleur, Will and James back with you tomorrow on Hits Radio Breakfast. So make sure you're listening to win those tickets. This morning, actually, I caught them talking about how to say this next place or this next song because James came out with Budapest. And Will and Fleur were like, is that how you say it? Really? And it's apparently so, yeah. Not Budapest. Budapest. Oh, George Ezra, you've got it wrong.

0: sounding amazing. Calvin Harris and Jazzy and Satisfy at Hits Radio. This is Wes. If you're at work and it's really hard today, like if you're really rushed off your feet and busy and it's just doing your head in work today, spare a thought for me. I've got to try and work out which Girls Aloud throwback to play after midday on Hits Radio. Oh, it's so hard. 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
1: 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Charing Cross and Waterloo East stations will close from the 26th of July to the 16th of August for once-in-a-generation upgrades. 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
12: Top stories this hour. Two men have been jailed for 5 years and 6 months for carrying out a cyber attack against Transport for London. Tala Jaber and Owen Flowers carried out the attack in late August and early September in 2024. Our senior reporter Claire Bode has more.
13: During the attack, TfL's Oyster refund system and photo card system were affected. It's believed the hack costed the London transport system tens of millions of pounds. It also affected millions of passengers and over 28,000 workers had to reset their security settings. It's believed Joubert and Flowers were linked to the hacking group Scattered Spider, who are alleged to have been linked to similar attacks.
12: 14-year-old boys pleaded not guilty over an alleged plot to attack two mosques in South London. The teenager denies preparing terrorist acts on worshippers in Sutton. Prosecutors say that he was arrested for throwing a brick through a car window, and a manifesto was later found. Meta says it is going to be telling parents if their children are talking to its AI chatbot about harming themselves. An alert will be sent after being checked over by one of the social media firm's employees. An investigation is continuing into what caused a restaurant fire in central London. About 80 firefighters were on the scene early this morning on Leather Lane in Clerkenwell. Residents living above it managed to get out, and those living in neighbouring buildings were evacuated. Thomas Tuchel says he will carry on after taking the blame for England's World Cup exit. He insists he was right to make defensive changes. The decision backfired, allowing Argentina to take two late goals and win 2-1. They'll now face Spain in Sunday's final. These England fans in Atlanta can't believe what they witnessed.
14: We sat back, we got what we deserved.
15: We gave it to them. We were the better side. We messed up massively.
16: We didn't play well at all. We didn't come to win.
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2: Mostly sunny skies for London, staying rather hot but breezy for many, highs of 30 degrees. That's the latest. I'm Aileen O'Sullivan.
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5: Fleur East here. We're back tomorrow with the last of our Bruno Mars tickets to give away. Make sure you're listening.
6: Yeah, good luck winning those tomorrow. It's Wes here right now. Throwback Thursday, which is why next, here comes Brandy and Monica.

0: sun, in the sun, after midday. It's the midday sun with Wes on Hits Radio. Thank you for listening. Thank you. I'm in for Tom today whilst he's off, and I always loved to get a WhatsApp from you so I can picture exactly what you're doing, who you're doing it with as well, within reason, whilst you listen. So WhatsApp 0333 2020 800. Merv, you're on the show right now.
1: Hello, Wes, are you alright?
0: Alright, how are you doing?
1: I'm alright, it'd be better if I weren't stripping these walls in the seat.
0: What are you doing?
1: Stripping some walls?
0: Why do you want to do that today?
1: Well, exactly.
0: You're mad, man.
1: It's not too bad.
0: How many walls have you got to strip?
1: Oh, just about six rooms. So oh. Four walls in each room. So.
0: Oh. Who's there with you doing it? I can't do it. It's too hot. It's too hot to work out that. Who's there with you?
1: Me, Danny and Bez.
0: Okay, you all gutted after last night?
1: Gutted, yeah, but it was in the inevitable, I think, weren't it? To be honest.
0: You think?
1: I think so, yeah. I didn't build my hopes up too much. These lads did, but I just watched it at home. They went out.
0: Yeah.
1: But definitely not building my hopes up too much.
0: No, and now you're drowning your sorrows, stripping walls.
1: Yeah, exactly. In front of the pub, there's a pub across the road as well.
0: Resist, you must resist.
1: Yeah,
0: cheers,
1: definitely.
0: Merv. Have a great
1: cheers,
0: day,
1: Merv.
0: All right. Hopefully, now, really, it's been a very hard decision for me to make this morning, but I've gone with this Girls Aloud throwback, which hopefully will help you in your job.
1: Hopefully.
0: You know, it's Love Machine. Come on, Merv, you Love Machine.
1: Cheers, Merv.

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2: I know you moved on to someone new. 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

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They say that things fall apart. 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

0: is the third place that we've been to on this show. We've been everywhere. Boston, Stella Lefty. We went to Budapest earlier, and in the first hour of the show, we even went to Florida. All right, Flo Rida, but anyway.
1: Whoa! Just magnificent.
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0: Where's for Tom? 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You can travel anywhere you want, probably for the rest of your life. 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
4: And you hear people that have come on and they've been lucky enough to get the call, and you just think it'll never happen to us, but it has, and I'm just so thankful.
0: Yeah, and this time you're winning even more than Pat won last week. Like I say, £777,000. If you want it in your bank account tomorrow, text the word WIN to 63103 to try and win it. 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Then all you need to do is pick up your phone and you get £777,000. 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If you've never won anything before, try it out. Someone has to win. Hopefully it's you. Good luck. Whilst you play, I'll get on Alex Warren's big tune, Ordinary. And for Throwback Thursday, Taylor Swift, soon.
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Warren and Ornery at Hits Radio with Wes on Throwback Thursday. I've got Taylor Swift on next. I think her best ever throwback, actually. You might have seen, I think like 2 days ago, there was a post that Travis Kelce had put of him and her landing at the new President Donald J. Trump International Airport in Florida. And Donald Trump has actually taken a screen grab of that. And you know he doesn't really like Taylor Swift, but he's put it on his own Truth Social, this screen grab, going, "So cool, so cool, President DJT." So actually, he's kind of warm to it now. That man never ceases to amaze or surprise. I'll see, I'm too late. Here's Taylor Swift and Shake It Off.

0: Will Smith. New is called Hold Me in the Dark. Wes on Hits Radio in for Tom today on the station that is giving away tomorrow £777,000. Think about that. Just think about that. And make sure you play to try and win it as well tomorrow. Yeah, I'm in for Tom today. Kelly, what do you think of Tom's absence? What do you make of it?
1: It's suspicious. Very suspicious. Even having the nice weather, the kids are out playing and he's off.
0: I know. And apparently, like, the first thing I got this morning was a WhatsApp from someone saying, from James, saying, Tom has told you all not to have me question why he's off, right?
1: Well, that's even more suspicious.
0: Exactly. And then, he doesn't realise this, I caught his first link on Sunday when he was sitting in for Scott. And if anyone has missed the audio, take a listen to Tom's first link on Sunday.
2: Sorry, I have just realised... Day after the England game, Scott calls in sick. I'm not casting aspersions, but come on, man.
0: Kelly, what do you make of it?
1: It stinks. Absolutely stinks.
0: It stinks.
1: Yeah, it does.
0: Yeah.
1: It stinks.
0: I mean, people have been quite harsh with Tom, and they've called him all kinds of names.
1: I'm not surprised.
0: Yeah. Mainly the H word.
1: Hypocrite. One reel for one and one reel for the other.
0: Tom, when you play this back, you'll find no evidence of me saying that word. All your listeners have said it. Cheers, Kelly. Have a great day in the sun.
1: Cheers. Take care. Bye-bye.
0: Okay, coming up before 1 o'clock, a Throwback Thursday, so I'll get on Blue next and Callum Scott.
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12: 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Charing Cross and Waterloo East stations will close from the 26th of July to the 16th of August for once-in-a-generation upgrades. 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

Harris and Clementine Douglas, Blessings in the Sunshine on Hit Radio. Wes here for Tom today. Throwback Thursday, which is why keep us on and you will get the best throwbacks guaranteed all day. Throwbacks like this from Callum Scott. Bye.

0: Tomba, Home Wrecker, wrapping up the show. That's it, Wes done. Hits Radio, Tom's back tomorrow. Kelly on voice notes.
1: I'm sorry, but I've got to stand up for Tom here, right? He said yesterday that he'd already booked today off. So you're really, really not being fair.
0: Well, my work here is done, Kelly. What can I say? You can question today's absence tomorrow when he's back on. Hattie is next. She's got Ed Sheeran and Justin Bieber for you. Have a great day.
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12: Top stories this hour. Two men have been jailed over a cyber attack that caused chaos on London's transport network. 20-year-old Thala Jaber and 18-year-old Owen Flowers cost TfL around £29 million after hacking into their internal systems through the dark web. Judge Mr Justice Turner addressed the pair before jailing them for 5.5 years each.
13: I consider this to be a case involving a medium to high level of culpability, bearing in mind the highly sophisticated nature of the offending, the significant planning, the sustained period of time over which the offending took place, and the large number of people who were predictably adversely affected.
12: In other news this afternoon, Downing Street has backed calls for FIFA to investigate whether Argentina players broke its rules. They waved a banner in support of their country's claims to the Falklands after defeating England in the World Cup semi-final. Meanwhile, Thomas Tuchel says he'll carry on after taking the blame for England's World Cup exit. He insists he was right to make defensive changes, which backfired. These England fans in Atlanta can't believe what they witnessed.
14: We sat back. We got what we deserved.
15: We gave it to him. We were the better side.
16: We didn't play well at all. We didn't come to win.
17: Really disappointing. The first half was good, and then the second half it was completely different, even though we scored in the second half.
18: We just turned off again. The last 20, 30 minutes never turned up.
12: And they weren't alone in watching last night's game, which was the highest rated live TV event of the year. An average of 22 million tuned in, with a peak of 24 million. It's the biggest audience since 2021, when England lost to Italy in the European Championship final at Wembley. About 80 firefighters have been at the scene of a restaurant fire in central London this morning. It broke out on Leather Lane in Clerkenwell just before 6.

0: People in the homes above it left before crews arrived, and those in neighbouring properties have been evacuated. And TikTok's being investigated to see if it really is failing to protect young people from harmful content. The regulator says some of the systems it uses to check how old a user is might have got it wrong with a large number of under-18s.
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0: Staying hot but breezy for many, with a bit of cloud cover in some places, highs of 30 degrees across London. That's the latest. I'm Louise Easton.
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0: So, yes, do we even discuss last night's events? I think we just forget about it, put it behind us, pretend it never happened, and just wait another 4 years. You know what I'm talking about. I don't need to mention the F word. Football. Come and get involved today on WhatsApp. It's 0333 2020 800 if you want to say hello. Voice note is always welcome, especially on a throwback Thursday. Let me know what's happening for you today. Zara Larsson on the way. I feel like she is Little Miss Sunshine herself. Lush Life is landing after this from Notorious B.I.G.

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0: winner. So tomorrow is the day that you could be getting that life-changing phone call worth £777,000. Last week's winner, Pat, was just overcome with a massive cash win.
3: This will go towards her education, pay off my lad's mortgages. Oh, my God, I can't tell you what this means. This never happens to me.
0: Oh, she's going to sort out her loved ones, treat herself as well. 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Enter Make Me A Winner right now, and tomorrow your phone could be ringing. 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On the way on Throwback Thursday, we'll get on some Pink as well as Clean Bandit, Sean Paul and Anne-Marie. That's going to sound perfect in the sunshine.
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You're listening to Hits Radio. It's Hattie with you. Now, yes, we might be feeling a little bit tender this morning after the loss last night for England. Well, let's hope that they took a bit of a leaf out of the Norwegian team's book, because even though when they got knocked out in the quarterfinals, they still went out to that Flo Rida gig to party their sadness away. Who knows what the England... I mean, they've still got their match at the weekend, the runners-up medal, haven't they? It must hurt to have to do that. Well, Throwback Thursday is on, and it's a big date night for those not drowning their sorrows. We've got date ideas for Erling Haaland, right? He's opened up about his favourite date night activity with his girlfriend. Forget about the luxury restaurants, flashy nights out. He just likes sitting on the sofa, watching telly, playing a bit of Minecraft, a homemade dinner, and the occasional kebab to top it all off. I wouldn't have Erling Haaland down as a kebab kind of man, would you? Do you reckon he covers it in garlic mayo or something? Probably not. Harry Styles on the way after this on Hits Radio. Throwback Thursday in full swing. It's

0: 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Keep listening for all the details. I've got your next chance very shortly. Now, there is a brand new series called The Five Weekend, starring the wonderful Jennifer Garner. It's available for you to stream on Sky and now from today. And the series is based on the book and follows a group of women on a weekend away. And Jennifer tells us how hilarious it was bumping into a group of book fans on their own holiday while she was actually filming the movie.
1: When we were on Nantucket, there were so many women's book groups. It was so fun because finding us was like finding something for your bingo card. So they would be like, I spotted them. But it was these wonderful groups of women who had met from all over the country and had been friends forever who were meeting up for their own weekend. And we were like, we're making something for you.
0: Isn't that adorable? I love that so much. I really cannot wait to see the new series. It's called The Five Star Weekend, which you can stream right now. On the way in the next 15 on Throwback Thursday on Hits Radio, some 50 Cent and Ariana Grande as well. Hits
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0: Smith with Nice to Meet You on Hits Radio. And if you're a big Ariana Grande fan, you may have seen the news. Well, it appears that she's got back with her ex, Ricky Alvarez. They were together like in her Dangerous Woman era, and the original 2018 song features the lyrics, "Wrote some songs about Ricky, now I listen and laugh."
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0: You know the song, you know the bit of the tune, but in her latest performance, listen to how she changed the lyrics. She said, "We always find our way back." Does that mean that they're back together? Potentially. On the way back Thursday right now, it's Ariana Grande.

0: John Newman, Merry Go on Hits Radio. And we're home at Fleur, Eastwell and James on Hits Radio Breakfast. We're back tomorrow morning with your final chance to get your hands on Bruno Mars tickets. It's all part of Hits Radio's 100 Days of Summer, making sure that we are getting you to the best gigs that are happening over the summer. And, of course, giving you the chance to win your share of millions of pounds. And tomorrow, it is no different. 777 grand could all be yours. If you haven't yet entered Make Me a Winner for tomorrow, I've got all the details. And on Throwback Thursday, some Black Eyed Peas coming your way in a bit. 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
7: The top stories this hour. The World Cup might not be ours, but the islands definitely are, is the message from Downing Street after Argentina's players waved a banner in support of their country's claim to the Falklands. It happened after they beat England 2-1 in the World Cup semi-final last night. Downing Street has backed calls for FIFA to investigate whether players broke its rules. Sports journalist Joey Durso thinks there'll be a minor punishment.
8: Nothing that's going to alter the course of the World Cup and the World Cup final. It'll be something like a fine. This is a huge thing for all Argentines, part of football culture. I've watched football matches there, and in the stadiums people sing about it, people wave the banners. It's just a huge issue that is quite hard for a Brit to comprehend.
7: Two men described as talented hackers have each been jailed for 5.5 years after admitting to a cyber attack on London's transport network. It cost TfL an estimated £29 million in 2024. Owen Flowers, who's 18, and 20-year-old Thala Jaber have been sentenced at Woolwich Crown Court. Judge Mr Justice Turnett says the teenagers' unsettled childhood was no excuse for his behaviour.
9: Your neurodivergence, taken in conjunction with your age, accounts in part for the attraction which this type of criminality holds for you. However, I am satisfied that your expertise was such that you fully understood the potential consequences and the serious criminality of your actions.
7: The 14-year-old boys pleaded not guilty over an alleged plot to attack two mosques in South London. The teenager denies preparing terrorist acts on worshippers in Sutton. Prosecutors say he was arrested for throwing a brick through a car window. The manifesto was later found. Meta says it's going to tell parents if their children are talking to its AI chatbot about harming themselves. An alert will be sent after being checked over by one of the social media firm's employees. And an investigation's continuing into what caused a restaurant fire in central London. About 80 firefighters were on the scene early this morning on Leather Lane in Clerkenwell. Residents living above it managed to get out, and those living in neighbouring buildings were evacuated.
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7: Staying hot but breezy for many, with a bit of cloud cover in some places, highs of 30 degrees across London. That's the latest. I'm Louise Easton.
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11: Fleurice here. We're back tomorrow with the last of our Bruno Mars tickets to give away. 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
12: I'm right now on Hits Radio. Throwback Thursday with some Calvin Harris and Dua Lipa and Black Eyed Peas. And how you could be winning 777 grand tomorrow.

Getting on a bit of Alex Warren for Kaylee, the baker, who's been in touch on WhatsApp. 0333 20 20 800. She said she's doing back-to-back wedding cakes today. Oh, my gosh. I hope they're not melting. This sounds very stressful in this heat, that's for sure. And talking of Alex Warren, well, he's been teasing fans with, like, a 48-hour countdown, and now he has confirmed he's going to be releasing a song early. Oh, he's a good one, is that Alex Warren. It's called Rescuer, and it's a song about his wife, which is so beautiful. So we know that it's going to be released before his album that is out on August the 28th. So what, like 6 weeks away or something? But we don't know when the single's going to be released. We just know it's coming before the album. Tyler Cruz on the way for you on Throwback Thursday. After this from Justin Timberlake. Remember the music video? Oh, I just used to watch it back to back. It's Cry Me a River on Hits Radio's Throwback Thursday.

0: It's official. He's in the UK from this weekend. For his UK residency at Wembley. It's Bruno Mars on Hits Radio.
1: Just magnificent.
2: 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Make me a
0: So, what are you up to this weekend? Well, it could look extremely different. If you were to win Make Me a Winner tomorrow, imagine 777k landing in your lap. Well, last Friday, it was Pat who won the life-changing cash, and it was rather emotional.
3: Oh my God, I don't know what to say. I'm absolutely shocked. We've won £750,000.
0: I know. 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You must be over 18. The clock is ticking though, so hurry up. Lines will close at 5 p.m. tomorrow, and then you've got to pick up the phone. Do that. 777 grand, all yours, paid straight into your account for your chance to win. Just text WIN to 63103 right now. On the way in at the next 15 on Hits Radio's Throwback Thursday, some Flo Rida and Sia, as well as Neo in a bit.
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It's Ray with Where Is My Husband on Hits Radio for Throwback Thursday with a bit of Flo Rida and Sia to pay you very shortly. But yeah, maybe you're still feeling a little bit tender after the England loss last night. Well, not as bad as this guy is going to be feeling, right? He predicted that England would win the World Cup. He was so convinced it was going to happen. He got the World Cup trophy tattooed on his leg. That's not all. Like, that could kind of be okay. But the words underneath the tattoo says, England World Cup winner 2026. He predicted that England were going to win 3-0 in last night's semi-final and then 2-1 against Spain in the final on Sunday. He's got a tattoo on his leg that says, England World Cup winners 2026. Ah. How do you think he's feeling today? You think you're gutted and annoyed? Think of this poor man.

0: Sienna Spyro with her latest single Material Lover on the Hits Radio, where tomorrow you could be winning yourself £777,000 in Make Me a Winner. How is it Friday? Tomorrow already, well, somebody must win that cash, and it can only be you if you get your number in the draw. Keep listening, I'll give you all the details in a bit. But you're heading off on holiday this summer, going somewhere beautiful in Europe perhaps. Well, how would you feel about booking a beach? Like actually having to go on an app or on a website and book your slot to make sure that there is room at the beach. This is wild, isn't it? But it's actually happening in some parts of Italy due to overcrowding. They're having to cap the number of people allowed to visit at a single time. And it can cost like €7. Okay, which isn't necessarily going to break the bank. But normally beaches are free. And unless that €7 is including an Aperol spritz and like a handful of crisps and some olives, I'm not interested. Thank you very much. Olivia Dean on the way and on Throwback Thursday. Some Craig David in a bit.
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6: 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Charing Cross and Waterloo East stations will close from the 26th of July to the 16th of August for once-in-a-generation upgrades. Trains that usually run into Charing Cross will be diverted into other London stations. 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

0: 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Come and say hello anytime. Fire me a voice note as well if you fancy. If you do that, you do need to be over 16. 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
0: Can you believe it? Tomorrow, for most schools, it is Leavers Day up and down at the UK. Well, Fleur East, Will and James on Hits Radio Breakfast, they're going to be celebrating the fact that school is out. Well, if you're a teacher or you work in education, you're probably like, oh, I cannot come soon enough. If you're a parent and it means that you're going to have to deal with the kids over the next 6 weeks, then yeah, I feel for you. But the guys in the morning, I want to know, what are you leaving? Is it a job? Is it a school? A relationship? Anything else that you're like, nah, I'm done with that completely. It's I'm over it. Get involved in the morning to let them know. And of course, they've got your final chance to get your hands on Bruno Mars tickets. It's all part of Hits Radio's 100 Days of Summer, which is flying by. We're already like over halfway through 100 Days of Summer, giving you the chance to get your way in to some of the best gigs that are happening over the next few months. But right now on Throwback Thursday, let's do this from Swedish House Mafia.

0: the new one for the script. The crowd was singing Wonderwall. I feel like they've kind of written and released that song in the hope that they'll get the support slot for the Oasis dates next year. I mean, I'm just saying, it wouldn't be the worst support slot in the world, would it? It's Hattie with you on your Thursday afternoon. If you fancy getting your number in the draw for tomorrow's £777,000 that's ready to be paid out and make me a winner, keep listening because I've got all the details for you very shortly. And in the next 15 on Throwback Thursday, some Rihanna and Dr. Dre and Snoop Dogg after the latest news at 3 p.m.
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5: The top stories at this hour. 24 million people tuned in to watch England lose to Argentina in the World Cup semi-final last night. It's the biggest audience since 2020 when the Three Lions lost to Italy in the European Championship final at Wembley. Meanwhile, Downing Street has backed calls for FIFA to investigate whether Argentina's players broke its rules. They waved a banner in support of their country's claim to the Falklands. Political messages on the pitch are banned. Education Secretary Bridget Phillipson wants world football's governing body to step in.
6: To see that banner coming out was just completely unacceptable, and FIFA should be looking to take really firm action. The players knew what they were doing. It's completely unacceptable, and I would expect FIFA to be following that through.
5: In other news this afternoon, two men have been jailed after they admitted hacking into Transport for London's cyber network. Judge Mr. Justice Turner sentenced the 18 and 20 year olds to 5.5 years each.
7: Your hostile intrusions persisted over a period of 4 days between 31st August and 3rd September 2024. During this period, you were able to exfiltrate a large quantity of personal data concerning the owners of Oyster cards.
5: The attack in 2024 cost the organisation at least £29 million. Two 17-year-olds have been convicted of arson with intent to endanger life over a petrol fire at an Indian restaurant in East London. Two people were left with critical burns in Gants Hill in Ilford last August. The teenagers will be sentenced in October. All 15-year-olds should be offered a vaccine on the NHS to protect against meningitis B, according to government advisers. It comes after a series of outbreaks, with the most serious being in Kent earlier this year, which left two teenagers dead. Around a million Year 13 pupils and those under 25 starting university this autumn are being offered the MenB vaccine on the NHS this summer. And Claudia Winkleman's chat show won't return for a second series. It launched earlier this year and saw the presenter interview celebrity guests in front of a studio audience. She says she was too nervous to enjoy it, but thanked the BBC for the opportunity.
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5: Staying hot but breezy for many, with a bit of cloud cover in some places, highs of 30 degrees across London. That's the latest. I'm Louise Easton.
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8: 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We're back tomorrow with the last of our Bruno Mars tickets to give away. 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
9: And right now it's Hattie with you on Throwback Thursday. So Rihanna and Dr. Dre and Snoop Dogg on the way. And all the details on how you could be winning a shed load of cash tomorrow.

BB Rexha and Faithless with New Religion. You're listening to Hits Radio. Don't forget, you can get us on your radio, the Rayo app, which you can get from your app store if you don't already have it, or you can get us on your smart speaker if you've got one. 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Dead easy. Hello to Claire and the kids. Daisy and Milo have got their last day of school tomorrow. Yes, I think most kids have tomorrow. Although one of my best friends, her daughter doesn't break up until next Wednesday. I was like, oh, I'm sorry. But then she was like, no, it's fine, because splitting the weeks, it means I have one less full week for the summer holidays. My full respect and thoughts with any parents for the next 6 weeks of the holidays. I honestly don't know how you do it. Rach and Dan as well have been in touch. 0333 2020 800. Moving house today, they said, after the England game last night. It's been a stressful week. I know. Don't worry, tomorrow is Friday, and you know what that means. Somebody is going to be winning 777 grand. If you haven't got your number in at the draw, all the details coming for you very shortly. But as it is Throwback Thursday, I thought, you know what? I can't remember the last time I played One Direction on Hits Radio. So that is London, after a bit of J-Lo, who was at Wimbledon last weekend for the final, sitting next to Tom Hiddleston. I said I wouldn't start rumours about them dating, but I mean, they wouldn't be bad together, would they?

0: It's Alex Warren with Ordinary on Hits Radio. So what are you up to tomorrow after 5 p.m?
1: 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Just magnificent.
2: 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Make me a
0: winner. Well, you could be getting the phone call of a lifetime. 777 grand is ready to be paid out last Friday. It was Pat.
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0: 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That's where you're able to find the rules for this network competition. 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It's going to be charged at your standard rate, and the number is 03 434 236. 6852, and you must be over 18. Once we close the lines at 5 p.m. tomorrow, just pick up your phone. 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On the way, in at the next 15. Let's get on some Destiny's Child. And for good measure on Throwback Thursday, some Jason Derulo.
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Make sure you listen to Sam Thompson Sunday from 4 p.m. to find out if Taylor Swift, with I Knew It, I Knew You, can still hold on to the top spot in the Hits UK chart for another week. Now, you know Taylor Swift is famous for being a cat lady. I mean, yeah, of course she's famous for other things. We know that, the albums, the music, the accolades. But we all know that she loves cats. Well, she has been papped leaving her private jet with her husband and a dog. Is it her dog? Well, this is what people are saying. It's a beautiful, big, white, fluffy Samoyed dog, I think is how you say it. Is it her? We don't know whether it's her dog, but people just put two and two together. It doesn't mean that she got rid of all the cats. I think she's just probably adding to the zoo, if you know what I mean. Right now on Hits Radio, it's Throwback Thursday. Let's do this from Jason Derulo.

0: of the summer for 2026 on Hits Radio. It's Calvin Harris and Jazzy. And tomorrow, how do you fancy winning £777,000? All the details of Make Me a Winner on the way when Gemma and Mike are here from four. Now, you know these lookalike competitions that have been really popular lately? Well, there was a Jude Bellingham one last night in London. He was crowned. He does look quite like him, to be fair. The best bit about this, there's a couple of things that I really appreciate from this moment that happened. The person that handed him the award, the Jude Bellingham lookalike, was the Erling Haaland lookalike. This is so iconic. The photo of them is priceless. And he actually bagged himself £1,966 in Deliveroo vouchers. See what they did there. But there was also a Harry Kane lookalike in tow. And yeah, I think he actually looked more like Harry Kane than Harry Kane himself. On the way on Hits Radio's Throwback Thursday, we'll do some Usher and some Lewis Capaldi as well.
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7: 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Charing Cross and Waterloo East stations will close from the 26th of July to the 16th of August for once-in-a-generation upgrades. Trains that usually run into Charing Cross will be diverted into other London stations. 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

0: Tyra on Hits Radio. We're Flirties, Will and James are back in the morning with your final chance to win your way in to see Bruno Mars at his Wembley residency that kicks off on Saturday night. And Pitbull had an absolute blinder last week at his British Summertime at Hyde Park gig, breaking a Guinness World Record for the most bold caps being worn. And it's kind of giving bold men a little bit of a main character moment, right? Tinder has recently done a survey of 2,000 single people, and nearly half of the people responded saying that a shaved or a bald head makes a man more attractive. I mean, it's my personal choice anyway.
1: 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I'm missing my same old us before we learned our truth too late.

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2: 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Charing Cross and Waterloo East stations will close from the 26th of July to the 16th of August for once-in-a-generation upgrades. Trains that usually run into Charing Cross will be diverted into other London stations. 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
5: The top stories this hour. There are calls for the Argentinian players who held up a sign about the Falkland Islands to be banned from Sunday's World Cup final.
6: FIFA said that English, Scottish, Welsh and Northern Irish football players weren't allowed to wear a poppy during international football matches because they said that was a political statement. I recognise that this is high stakes, but the rules apply in every single match.
5: Political messages are banned on the pitch, and Lib Dem leader Ed Davey wants action taken after this happened after last night's semi-final. Downing Street says football's governing body must investigate. Two men behind a cyber attack that crippled transport for London for months have been jailed for 5.5 years each. Talal Jaber and Owen Flowers, who are 20 and 18, gained access to internal systems in 2024, costing TfL £29 million. The court heard the pair streamed their 16-hour activity online. Paul Foster's from the National Crime Agency.
7: It has been the largest and most complex cybercrime investigation ever undertaken by the NCA and the largest criminal prosecution of cyber offenders in UK history. These offenders were part of Scattered Spider, a criminal group responsible for some of the most serious and damaging cyber attacks.
5: Ukraine's president admitted he is afraid of changes of leadership in the UK ahead of the Prime Minister standing down on Monday. Sir Starmer's in Kyiv for one of his final engagements. He's announced £250 million of support alongside Sweden, with more fighter jets included in the package. The outgoing PM insists the UK is determined not to let Russia be victorious in the war.
8: The fact that there will be a new Prime Minister in the United Kingdom in days to come doesn't change that dynamic at all. The resolve of the United Kingdom will remain the same. We will not waver.
5: Fire crews are working to put out a blaze on the roof of a school in West London. They were called to Gordon Road in West Drayton around lunchtime and are asking people to avoid the area. And government health advisers are recommending teenagers from 15 be offered a meningitis B vaccine on the NHS. It follows a series of recent outbreaks.
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5: Staying hot but breezy for many, with a bit of cloud cover in some places, highs of 30 degrees across London. That's the latest. I'm Louise Easton.
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10: 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If you're still feeling a little bit below par, we have got a fine set of tunes to cheer you up. 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
1: Well, there's only one question that we can ask you today.
2: Firstly, are you okay? I hope so.
0: I don't know that I am, Holly. I don't think I'm okay. We were 5 minutes away from a World Cup final, the first World Cup final of our lives.
1: Were we?
0: Yeah. What do you mean, were we?
1: No, I mean... Yeah, I thought we were as well.
0: Yeah, but that's because we were. Where are you going with this?
1: Listen, yesterday there was no one more hopeful than me.
0: Yeah.
1: As we were leaving, you said, I hope we win. I said, of course we will. Come on, have the faith. I was telling everyone, keep the faith. We've got this.
0: Yes.
1: And then Tuchel comes up and ruins it for everyone.
0: Some very odd substitutions. We won't get into the technical stuff, but God, what was that? Gordon scores the goal and he takes him off.
1: We had six defenders
0: on the pitch. Of course we're not going to... Oh, man.
1: Wayne Rooney was right in his commentary after.
0: Rooney was right. How did your Mia take it?
1: She was devastated.
0: Was she?
1: Yeah. But all the kids were on the mum's group. They were all messaging saying, oh my gosh, such a body's crying. And she was sobbing. But at one point she said to me, Mum, it's been 60 years of hurt. That's what she said to me. I said, I know, sweetie. I said, but the thing is, I said, you have to get used to this. I said, because in 2 years' time, it'll probably happen again.
0: It'll be 62 years of her.
1: Yeah.
0: That's so funny. Yeah. I love that.
1: Because they've had a build-up in school, you see.
0: Yeah, well, do you know, I bet there were a lot of very, very quiet, moody school runs this morning. In fact, even this afternoon as we speak, you could be sat there with a really miserable Year 11 in the back.
1: You watched it with your kids. How were they?
0: I watched it in the Castlefield Arena, like at a bowl, 9,000 of us.
1: Oh, gosh.
0: And honestly, when that second Argentina goal went in, it's absolutely dead. No one spoke. And then my two, Lottie cried.
1: Aww.
0: And then Luca, my son, he's 22, he still hasn't spoken. Honestly. He's literally still hasn't spoken. We've only communicated on text all day. We've been in the same house. And that's been fairly modest.
1: Meanwhile, Tommy was just happy to be there.
0: Yeah, my mate Tommy was just happy on the ales. Oh, God. Listen, we do have some plans, though, don't we, to cheer everyone up.
1: We're going
0: to
1: rev everyone up.
0: We are going to rev you up. You just need to stay here. We've got the perfect solution for you. You're on Hits Radio.

0: Katy Perry with E.T. on Hits Radio for Throwback Thursday, of course. It's Gemma and Mike till 7. We've got loads of throwbacks on the way. And we do have a plan to cheer you all up, don't we?
1: Yes, we do. And this might do the job as well.
2: Whoa! Just magnificent.
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16: The M4 coming out of London is busy with a lane closure for recovery of a broken down car. It's an injunction too. It's just before that Brentford turning. So it's the first bit of the M4 coming out of London. The congestion from that is backing up to Chiswick back along the A4, even though it's just one lane closed, lane one out of the usual two. Also busy through Brixton, Streatham Hill. They had a problem with the traffic lights at South Circular turning. It's still queuing there on both sides of the Crown Escape to traffic lights, but it looks like the traffic lights are at least now working with residual delays. Blackwall Tunnel, queuing heading south.
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0: Smith with Opulite on Hits Radio. And before that, for Throwback Thursday, we played you Eminem. It's Gemma Atkinson and Mike Toulon on the day of mourning after last night's game. We were going to open a book of condolences, but Toulon, you've got other ideas.
1: Well, I came up with a quick idea, Gem. Tell me what you think of this. Mm. Why don't we flip today on its head? Everyone's feeling a bit thick, so why don't we fill the airwaves of the UK with good news? So if anyone listening now has had any good news today, let's hear it.
0: Fill the air with positivity.
1: Fill the air with positivity. Let's take that frown, Gemma, and what we do is we turn it upside down. So, I mean, there must be someone listening now who's been told that they're pregnant.
0: Yes. They're going to be a new family. Yeah. Someone who had maybe a wedding or a birthday event which clashed with the England final. However, we're not in the final.
1: So Sunday's clear.
0: Sunday's clear.
1: There's got to be someone listening now who's passed their driving test this morning, or someone who's had like an all clear on a medical test. Anything like that. So if someone has got to be celebrating good news today, we'd love to hear from you. Do you know, I'm so excited about this feature, Gemma. I've even made us a jingle.
0: Oh, go on then.
1: You ready?
0: Yeah. Okay. Oh. Gemma and Mike's good news hotline. Sounds frightening. Gemma and Mike's good news. Oh, tools.
1: Wait, it's not over yet.

0: do you think?
1: Oh, should we just, crikey.
0: Should we leave it there? Right, anyone who's had any good news today, we need it. We need your positivity. What's happened in your world? Drop us a WhatsApp. 0333 20 2800, or you can leave us a voice note. 0333 20 2800. Get yourself on the good news hotline.

0: Isn't that lovely? Stella Lefty. She's a 23-year-old girl from California, and that is the track that's breaking, and that is Boston on Hits Radio.
1: We're doing a good news day today. It's Gemma and Mike's good news. We're trying to pep up the nation after last night's loss.
0: Oh, Gemma, we've got a jingle if we're going to do this now.
1: Of course, Tulin's made a jingle. Apologies.
0: I don't think any apologies are required for this masterpiece.

0: flipping your frowns upside down. 0333 20 2800 for your good news, please. Peaches, you're on. What's your good news?
1: Yeah, good. It's a great name, Peaches.
2: Thank you very much.
1: What's your surname?
2: Corns.
1: Corn?
2: Yep.
1: Peaches Corn. So you're two tinned items in one name.
2: That's it.
1: Wow. Who would have thought naming a human after two tinned foods? Peaches, what's your good news for the day?
2: Just obviously, we had a delay with SATs results. They should have come out last week, but obviously to all the year sixes, we've worked really hard and passed the SATs today.
0: And they're stressful, them, aren't they, for the year sixes? So that's good they've got through.
1: Yeah. And are you a teacher or are you a mum?
2: Both.
1: Oh, wow.
0: Double
2: so
0: stress.
2: I'm a teacher and my son's just passed his SATs results today. So
1: good for him.
2: My son, Leon.
0: That's lovely. Brilliant.
1: Well done to Leon. Many congratulations, Peaches.
2: Amazing. Thank you very
0: much.
1: Is that a lovely name? Peaches Corn.
0: Peaches, yeah.
1: I wonder if she's friends with Pear Halves, Tuna and Brine.
0: Anyone else got any good news they would love to share with us? 0333 20 2800. I've got some good news.
1: Go on.
0: We're giving you and a mate, not you, Tools, the good listener and a mate, the chance to win a weekend away to a European city break of your choice. You get to choose from Amsterdam, Budapest, Dublin, Krakow, Malaga, Milan or Prague. And this is all thanks to our friends at Disney Plus and the brand new show Alice and Steve.
1: Yes, I've read about this. Nicola Walker, who's brilliant. She's an excellent actress, isn't she? She plays Alice, who discovers her daughter is dating her best friend Steve. And so it's a hilarious new, well, they're calling it like a rom-com, all about friendship and family and betrayal, and we are seriously loving it. 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
0: On the way, we've got some throwbacks. It is Throwback Thursday, after all. Nicki Minaj and Starships and Blue All Rise, and a bit of Calvin Harris for you too.
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7: 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Trains that usually run into Charing Cross will be diverted into other London stations. 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
6: The M25 is busier than usual on both sides, the Dartford crossing, the Dartford tunnels. Tunnels, there's no reason for it, but it's taking an hour to get through. Going the other way, there is a problem. Junction 31 for Lakeside, the entrance slip road's closed, hence the queue from 28 onwards clockwise approaching the crossing. M4, busy coming out of London, lane closure with a broken down car, junction 2, that's causing a queue. It's just lane 1 that's closed. London bound A2 near Bean Interchange, that's queuing with a collision. And Streatham Hill in Brixton, the traffic lights were not working earlier, so it's still queuing on both sides.
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2: 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With

0: Are you going to play that every single time?
1: Yeah, I reckon.
0: Oh, I thought it was just like a one-off.
1: No. We're going to play it every
0: heavy
1: minutes.
0: Drum and bass.
1: Yeah.
0: It's Gemma Atkinson and Mike Toolan. We're trying to pep everyone up and, you know, shift the mood, turn everyone's frown upside down after England's defeat last night. So we've set up our very own good news hotline. We basically want to know what's happened. What have you found out today? What's gone on today that's making you happy? 0333 20 20 800. Katie, you're on the good news hotline. What's happened?
2: Yeah, so I'm currently 15 weeks pregnant with my second child. Oh. But also, my first one turns 5 this weekend.
0: Whoa! Oh,
1: wonderful.
0: Nice.
1: That's lovely. 15 weeks. So how are you feeling, Katie?
2: Yeah, I've had a bit of nausea, yeah. But hopefully that will settle down soon. And then we've got family coming over on Sunday.
0: Oh, lovely. Have a lovely, lovely weekend. It's my little lad's birthday as well. He's 3 tomorrow. So we're doing the party Saturday as well, but just a family one. So hopefully it stays dry for us all.
2: Hopefully, yeah.
0: Thanks,
1: you
0: Katie.
2: Enjoy too.
1: Thank you, Katie. Sue, you are through to the Good News Hotline. What's happened?
3: Yeah, my son's due to leave primary school tomorrow, so he's very excited. Had an amazing leavers assembly this morning.
1: Oh.
3: And then, yeah, so then I've just got home to him now and just opened his SAT results and he's just absolutely smashed it. So
1: very
3: proud of him.
1: That's brilliant, Katie.
0: Brilliant news, Sue.
1: Oh, sorry, Sue. That's really, really cool. The leavers assembly is always quite an emotional thing, isn't it?
3: Yes, very much so, yeah.
0: Is he all right? Is he excited for high school?
3: Very much, yeah. He's ready for it, yeah. Really, really excited, yeah. Big thing, isn't it?
1: It's a massive thing.
0: Massive thing.
1: Congratulations to you. Congratulations to him.
0: Thank you, Sue. Anthony, what's your good news?
4: We're celebrating that the wife is all clear from breast cancer.
0: Yes, Anthony! That's the best news yet.
1: Yes, Anthony. That's
0: well
1: brilliant.
0: Well done to your wife, Anthony. Is she feeling okay?
4: Yeah, she's done really well throughout it all. And it's looking up to brighter days, hopefully.
1: Oh, mate, we hope so too.
0: Yes.
1: God bless her. What's her name?
4: She's called Jenny.
1: Jenny.
0: Oh, well done, Jenny.
1: Send our love to Jenny, Anthony. Good luck for you both.
4: No problem. Thank you very much.
0: Thanks, Anthony.
1: God, there's some people out there who've got real problems, aren't they?
0: Yeah, definitely.
1: 0333 20 20 800. We are trying to change the mood of the nation, give you a pep up on this day after the result last night. Get yourself on the Good News Hotline if you've got good news to share.

0: It's Radio in the Sunshine. Nicki Minaj, Starships on Gemma and Mike. Right, keep them coming. The Good News Hotline, 0333 2020 800. We'd love to hear if you've had some good news in the last 24 hours. Also coming up 10 past 5, it is the story of my life.
1: Throwback Thursday's continuing as well. We're going to play you some Naughty Boy and Beyonce, some Craig David, some Sagala, and some Samba on Hits Radio.
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0: pleaded guilty to his manslaughter, a charge which was accepted by prosecutors on the grounds of the state of his mental health. A jury found the 28-year-old, who was granted asylum in 2022 after arriving in the UK on the back of a lorry, guilty of also trying to murder his landlord. They're still deliberating on an attempted murder charge for a 14-year-old.
1: The World Cup might not be ours, but the islands definitely are. That's the message from Downing Street after Argentina's players waved a banner in support of their country's claim to the Falklands. It happened after they beat England 2-1 in the World Cup semi-final last night. Downing Street has backed calls for FIFA to investigate whether players broke its rules. Here's Education Secretary Bridget Phillipson.
2: To see that banner coming out was just completely unacceptable, and FIFA should be looking to take really firm action. The players knew what they were doing. I would expect FIFA to be following that through.
1: Two men have been jailed after they admitted hacking into Transport for London's cyber network. Judge Mr Justice Turner sentenced the 18 and 20-year-olds to 5.5 years each.
3: Your hostile intrusions persisted over a period of 4 days between 31st August and 3rd September 2024. During this period, you were able to exfiltrate a large quantity of personal data concerning the owners of Oyster cards.
1: The attack in 2024 cost the organisation at least £29 million. All 15-year-olds should be offered a vaccine on the NHS to protect against meningitis B, according to government advisers. It comes after a series of outbreaks. And London Mayor Sir Sadiq Khan has been named as one of 26 new members of the House of Lords. Former Unison General Secretary Christina Muckenia and broadcaster Jun Sarpong have also been appointed to the Labour benches.
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1: Winds easing to become mainly light, dry overnight with lows of 11 degrees across London. Hot and sunny tomorrow. That's the latest. I'm Louise Easton.
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7: It's Gemma Atkinson and Mike Toulin for now. Until at 7 o'clock tonight, the throwbacks continue from Beyonce after this from Craig David.
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0: You're on Hits Radio with Gemma Atkinson and Mike Toolan. Drum solo on your mug there, Gemma. Well, yeah. Done. That's good. Keep spirits high. Bruno Mars is at Wembley from Saturday. Still nice and warm, actually, in London on Saturday. 24 degrees if you're going. And, of course, he's the home of English football, isn't it, Wembley? But football is, as we know now, not coming home. So there is room for the little Hawaiian. Six nights at Wembley, part of the Romantic Tour. Every single night sold out.
1: 5:10, we do this every day, the story of my life. The one thing that has happened that you will never, ever forget, but it's also something that when you tell people, they never believe it. It's the story of your life. 0333 20 20 800. Come on and tell us what's happened to you. Today, it's Claire. Hiya, Claire. What's the story of your life?
2: So when I was younger, my mum and dad used to leave our holiday suitcases. It was the old style ones, you know, from the 90s, the fabric zip-up ones with the little tiny locks, padlocks on them.
0: Yes, I've still got them.
2: So they were left in my room, and that one of them was empty. So I said to my little brother, "Hey, are you climbing? Get in and I'll lock it up and lock you in." So he got in, scrunched up, I zipped it up, put the padlock on. And then a couple of minutes later, he was like, "Claire, Claire, I can't breathe, I can't breathe." And I was like, "Oh, I'll let you out." Realised that I didn't have the key for the lock, so he was locked in.
0: Oh,
2: and he's shouting, I can see his hands moving, trying to get out this suitcase. So I had to run downstairs to my mum and dad, and I was like, "I've locked Aaron in the suitcase, and I can't find the key. I don't know how to get him out."
0: Oh, no.
2: And by this time, I'm thinking, "Oh, no, I've killed my brother. I've killed my brother."
1: No, but he was petrified. Imagine the claustrophobia.
0: Oh, that'd be awful.
2: I know. So my mum and dad, they run upstairs. My dad's trying to, like, pull this lock off. My mum finds the little key, opens it, gets him out. He gets out, he's crying. I'm crying. And then, my mum and dad never left the suitcases in my room again.
0: Yeah.
2: I was in a little bit of trouble after that.
0: I can imagine. And how is Aaron now? I mean, after, I presume, years of therapy.
2: He doesn't remember it. I remember it, and my mum and dad remember it clear as day, but he doesn't remember it. So I'm like,
1: it's good. The trauma's made him forget, which is good.
0: Yeah. Oh, bless little Aaron. Oh, you really told that story. I was there in the suitcase. With him, it's terrifying. Bless him.
2: I was a nice sister, I promise. I was a really nice sister.
0: I love the fact at the beginning of that story you said, "Come and climb in this and I'll lock it."
1: I'll
0: and
1: lock
0: he was like,
1: in.
0: "Yeah, okay." It's like, I'd be like,
2: "He's very
0: no,
2: willing.
0: Do one."
2: He trusted me.
0: Thank you, Claire. 0333 20 20 800. If you want to get on tomorrow or next week, if there's a big story, something massive that's happened in your life, let's get it on the radio.

0: 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It's Gemma Atkinson and Mike Tulin playing Somber.
1: So we just heard from Claire on Story of My Life. And literally every day at 5:10, we do this. You guys come on. It's the stories we've had. We've been doing this how long now? About 5 months?
0: Yeah.
1: Maybe a bit longer.
0: Something
1: and
0: like
1: it's
0: that.
1: Brilliant. Like, literally everyone has lived a life whereby something's happened and you've gone, what the heck?
0: Everyone's got a story. We're looking for those stories that, I don't know, maybe your family are, like, sick of hearing. But listen, the rest of the country needs to hear it. This is the story that you will still be telling when you're 97. These are some we've had on in the last week.
2: I ate my sister.
0: I beg your pardon?
1: You ate her? Or hate her?
2: I ate.
0: Wow. I mean, hate was bad, but ate is really bad.
3: So I slipped on a ladder back in 2020. Slightly injured my gentleman's vegetables.
0: How big are we talking, Ray? What did we swell to?
3: It was bigger than a coconut, a large coconut.
1: Oh, wow.
2: I got run over by the same car twice.
0: What?
2: Police cars, one behind me and then two to the side of me, all jumped out and they all had guns, like big guns, because my number plate had been cloned and put on the exact car that I have, and it was being used for jewellery heists in London.
0: No!
4: Yeah, within a month I was quite heavily in love with the groundsman who actually dug my mum's grave.
0: What?
4: Which sounds it was quite a windy day and we're just strolling down the street, and then all of a sudden this gust of wind came and blew me straight away, and she's screaming on the ground while I'm hanging upside down from a tree trunk.
0: I think that was my favourite. The most hollow, the most hollow family in the UK. Her and her daughter got blown into a tree. So what's your story? It could be embarrassing. It could be unbelievable. It could be heartwarming. It could be ridiculous.
1: 0333 20 20 800. We'd love to have you on at Story of My Life. 0333 20 20 800.
0: Right now, competition time.
5: 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Make me a
0: winner. So this weekend could look very different for you if £777,000 landed in your lap. Can you just imagine it? Last week, it was Pat who won life-changing cash.
6: 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I don't know what to say. I'm absolutely shocked. We've won £750,000.
0: And this week, well, tomorrow, it could be you. 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
20: Still busy with traffic through the Dartford tunnels. Worse than usual stop start. It could be related to the incident on the other side, but it's taken over an hour to get through the Dartford tunnels. There's no particular restriction I know of going that way, but coming the other way clockwise, the entry slip road coming on junction 31 is closed by emergency repairs, and big delays on the A13 near to that as well. Blackwall Tunnel, busy southbound queuing. There was a broken down vehicle earlier on. It has been moved out of the way, but still busy. Streatham Hill and Brixton starting to clear up now. There was an issue with the traffic lights earlier on.
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0: 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It's Gemma Atkinson and Mike Toole, and we're continuing today our Good News Hotline.
1: Gemma, if we're going to do the Good News Hotline again, we've got the jingle.
0: Apologies, Mike's jingle. Here you go.
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1: You see, it does grow on you, doesn't it?
0: Sounds quite frightening, doesn't it? On what?
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1: You see?
0: Gracias.
1: Yeah.
0: Well, the Good News Hotline is because England are obviously out and we wanted to lift the mood of the nation. We wanted to turn your frown upside down. So you've been getting in touch on 0333 20 20 800.
1: Yeah, basically any good news you've had in the last 24 hours that we can put a bit of a pep in our stride on this day when everyone's feeling a little bit mourning. Let's go to Mark. Mark, what's the story? What's your good news?
3: I'm not sure I'm actually the only one, but I'm celebrating the loss of England's World Cup.
0: Why?
3: I don't know. Well, I run a business, and Mr. Starmer, Keir Starmer, decided to put a bank holiday on the 24th of July.
1: Yeah.
3: I've got my biggest client coming over from America to visit the factory with four other of their company, and I didn't want to tell the staff really that they couldn't
1: have the bank holiday off.
0: Stuck between a rock and a hard place, and now you're free and work continues.
1: And thanks to Lionel Messi, there is no more decisions to be made. What's the name of the business, Mark?
3: Oh, it's DC Custom Tiles.
1: All right, mate. Well, I hope the American business trip goes well for them.
3: Oh, brilliant. Thank you.
1: Cheers, Mark.
0: Thanks, Mark. We've also got Lucy. Welcome to the Good News Hotline. What's your good news?
4: We go on our honeymoon to Australia on Saturday.
0: Oh,
1: that's great news.
0: What a great holiday destination.
1: Whereabouts are you going in Australia, Luz?
4: All over, travelling round.
1: Oh, wow.
0: You must go to Quokka Island.
4: Quokka Island.
0: Yeah,
4: okay.
0: Where all the little quokkas are.
1: Where the quokkas live.
0: Yeah, they tell you not to feed them, but they're so sweet.
1: Yeah. What's a quokka again?
0: It's like a mini beaver. It's beautiful.
1: Okay. No, a nice beaver.
0: No, they're beautiful. If you Google quokka, it might come up a quokka tap, but it's not. And you can go to the island, you get a boat to the island, and you just explore, but they come right up to you. They're so friendly, they're lovely little things.
1: Oh, wow. I think everyone needs to visit Quokka Island.
0: Yeah, it's fabulous.
1: And you've been there, or is it just something you've dreamt up?
0: No, I went on my own, believe it or not.
1: Of course you did.
0: I went alone to Quokka Island, so you'll love it,
1: dressed as a Roman centurion on the back of a unicorn. Thank you, Lucy. Enjoy your honeymoon.
4: Okay, thank you.
0: Bye.

0: awful song. Lewis Capaldi on Hits Radio with Gemma Atkinson and Mike Toolan. It's 5:39.
1: So we've been sharing all your good news day to try and lift the spirits of the nation. But on a practical level, we do have a big decision to make now, don't we?
0: Yeah, I guess so.
1: And
0: yeah.
1: That decision's been inspired by little Gorka the Corker. Because...
0: Your lover.
1: My lover and friend. I think we should all now become Spanish.
0: Oh, yes.
1: Do you know what I mean? What's the alternative?
0: Well, we're not going to become Argentinian, are we?
1: No.
0: So we've got to get right behind Spain and embrace everything Spanish now.
1: And when you think about it, they do beautiful food. The gambas pil-pil. Do you know what I mean?
0: And the patatas bravas, no?
1: They're very nice. They have lovely weather.
0: They have lovely weather. I've eaten a Spanish omelette before, a tortilla de la patata, so I'm eligible.
1: Well, you were born in Gibraltar. You can see that rock from Spain.
0: Exactly. So I am Spanish already.
1: So you're 18% Spanish.
0: Your lover is Spanish and your children are half Spanish. So you are 56% Spanish. I can say, dos cerveza, por favor.
1: We've all got a connection to Spain.
0: Maybe I've got a bottle of Rioja at home.
1: There you go. Maybe you've been to a Lineker's bar in the Costa del Sol. You may as well be Spanish.
0: Hey, just the other day, I bought chorizo from Tesco.
1: There you go.
0: Just call me Manuel.
1: So I thought today, if you want the power to become Spanish, we all need to get behind these Spaniards now. They need to get rid of those Argentinians. They need to knock them out. Although Messi's fabulous, isn't he? But that doesn't matter. So, 0333 2020 800. I want you to call us or message us with your application to become a Spaniard. With whatever Spanish reason it is. Maybe you're there now. Maybe you're going there soon. Maybe like me, you know a Spaniard. We will approve your application, whether or not you can or become a Spaniard for Sunday's game. 0333 2020 800 with your Spanish connections.
0: Can you give us that number in Spanish, Gem?
1: 0333 320 800. Gracias!
0: Right, on the way, tunes from Calvin Harris and a throwback from Avril Lavigne for Throwback Thursday. You're on Hits with Gem and Mike.
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4: 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Trains that usually run into Charing Cross will be diverted into other London stations. 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
11: Traffic through Blywall Tunnel, southbound side, still queuing, very busy after a broken down vehicle there earlier, but Chatham Hill and Brixton is all clear now with the traffic lights working. M25, busy on both sides near to the River Thames. The Dartford crossing is backing up. There's a lot of traffic around that area. Junction 31, the entry slip road, is closed. It's causing delays on the clockwise M25 at that point. Anti-clockwise, much heavier than usual as well, though, through Dartford tunnels, possibly related, but no restrictions going that way, at least.
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0: You're on Hits Radio with Gem and Mike. This is the show that this time tomorrow is giving away $777,000. That's Alex Warren's fever dream. So we are today rounding everyone up to be a Spanish. Because obviously we can't support Argentina on Sunday, so we're all behind Spain. So why are you Spanish? Even just a teeny bit. We're not being fussy. 0333 20 20 800. Give us a call now, and Gemma's Gorka will decide whether or not you qualify.
1: Hello to Erica. What's your Spanish application, Erica?
2: My application is, my husband's brother lives in Spain. My family, obviously my sister-in-law, I have two nephews and two nieces living in Spain. So, I am, obviously, Spanish.
0: Yes. Well, obviously, we were going to get our Gemma here to decide whether your application for Spanish citizenship was successful or not, but we've actually now got the real deal. So, Gorka Marquez will decide now whether, indeed, or Erica, you are or are not Spanish. Gorka. Okay.
3: Sí, vale, vale, sí.
0: Sí! Sí, vale, vale, sí.
1: Welcome to Español!
0: La viva de Español, Erica!
1: Gracias, Erica.
2: Gracias.
0: Au revoir. Right, Liz, how do you qualify to be Spanish?
4: My car is Spanish, and when I open the doors at night, it projects hola from the wing mirrors onto the floor.
0: Wow.
1: Yes.
0: That will do. Well, we think that'll do.
1: We think that'll do, yes.
0: Is it a yes, Gorka?
3: Sí, vale, vale, sí.
0: Sí, vale, vale, sí. Hey, welcome to Spain,
4: thank you, Gorka. Thank you. Come on, Spain.

0: So England obviously are out. Argentina knocked us out. Spain are lovely people and have sunshine. So the paperwork frankly writes itself.
1: Yes.
0: We're asking you today, who wants to apply to be Spanish with us? 0333 20 20 800. We'll get more you guys on after six.
1: Also on the way after six, we've got the parish notice board and tunes incoming from Olivia Dean, a throwback from Avicii and the Fugees, and Harry Styles on Hits Radio.
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4: The top stories this hour. A man's been convicted of trying to kill his landlord in West London. Shahzad Farouk was attacked by Dawood Safi in Uxbridge in October last year. Our reporter Alex Richardson has the details.
13: The court heard the 45-year-old was caught completely unaware when he was stabbed by the 28-year-old in his flat.
4: He managed to escape and survive, but prosecutors say a dog walker who was in the area at the time was fatally stabbed for no apparent reason. Darwood Safi pleaded guilty to the manslaughter of Wayne Broadhurst. The jury is still deliberating on the charge of attempting to murder a 14-year-old.
20: The Tory leader is adding her backing to calls for FIFA to investigate whether Argentina players broke its rules. They waved a banner in support of their country's claim to the Falklands after defeating England in the World Cup semi-final last night. Political messages are banned from the pitch. Earlier, Downing Street said the governing body should look into it, while the Lib Dem leader wants to see players banned.

0: that investigated.
1: Two men behind a cyber attack that crippled transport for London for months have been jailed for 5.5 years. Thala Joubert and Owen Flowers, aged 20 and 18, gained access to internal systems in 2024, costing TfL £29 million. The court heard the pair streamed their 16-hour activity online. Paul Foster's from the National Crime Agency.
2: It has been the largest and most complex cybercrime investigation ever undertaken by the NCA and the largest criminal prosecution of cyber offenders in UK history. These offenders were part of Scattered Spider, a criminal group responsible for some of the most serious and damaging cyber attacks.
1: The public could be restricted from buying the noisiest fireworks. The government's running a 12-week consultation following concerns about their effects on communities and animals. And Sir Sadiq Khan has been handed a peerage. The Mayor of London is among 26 new members of the House of Lords.
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1: Winds easing to become mainly light, dry overnight with lows of 11 degrees across London. Hot and sunny tomorrow. That's the latest. I'm Louise Easton.
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9: Thursday tea time, we're still under blue skies and we've got some gorgeous tunes incoming. Throwback from Fugees, Olivia Dean and Harry Styles all on the way.

0: It's 11 minutes past six. You're on Hits Radio. This is the show that tomorrow gives away £777,000. It's Gemma and Mike. We're here till 7 o'clock tonight. We played you. Aloe Black, Avicii, Wake Me Up, Fuji's throwback from 96, Summer 90s, Ready or Not, and Olivia Dean's Man I Need. Let's do the Paris Notice Board.
1: There haven't been many good things to come out of the football last night for England, but at least Victoria Beckham is back in favour. So, do you remember how she made a meme recently for not celebrating in the Norway game? She went out of her way to celebrate last night. That when England scored, she was jumping up, she was screaming, she was hanging off David. So she spun it around.
0: Mm.
1: She's turned her frown upside down.
0: I can't imagine what her expression would have been at the end of the match last night. If we thought she looked miserable when we beat Mexico.
1: You know, there's a really sweet video of at the end of the match, a video of David Beckham going around. He's just stood there and cruisingly leans over to him and says, "You all right, Dad?" and just gives him a hug.
0: Oh.
1: It's so sweet because Beckham looks broken, and of course, yeah. Messi plays for Miami, which is Beckham's club.
0: That's going to be awkward.
1: So he must be like, "Yeah."
0: Needs to get rid of him. Ariana Grande is back with Ricky Alvarez, her ex from ages ago. So she changed a line. She was doing a gig in Brooklyn and she changed a line on Thank You Next. And everyone's kind of like put two and two together. So the original line was, wrote some songs about Ricky, now I listen and laugh. But then last night she changed it to, wrote some songs about Ricky, we always find our way back.
1: Oh.
0: Do you know what I mean? Ricky's come full circle. I bet they do that thing. You know when couples always get back together after a split?
1: Mm.
0: And people will say, are you sure? No, we're taking it slowly. We're just taking things slowly this time. Do you know what I mean? We're giving things another go.
1: But they've been split for a long time,
0: years,
1: haven't they?
0: It?
1: Yeah, they were like kids when they first got together. And two unlikely celebrity friendships have been spotted on holiday. This is funny. In Sicily, Jennifer Lopez has been photographed hanging out with Erling Haaland.
0: Hanging out with?
1: Yeah, well, obviously not like that. They're having a post-World Cup break. There was a picture of him loving life on a jet ski.
0: Yeah.
1: So he's over it, do you know what I mean?
0: Yeah,
1: we'll feel okay tomorrow,
0: well,
1: won't we?
0: I'd be all right if I was on £300,000 a week and I was on holiday in Sicily with J-Lo. I'd be like, Norway? Football?

0: Harry Styles on Hits Radio with American Girls. Before that, a throwback from The Wanted. It's Gemma and Mike. Harry Styles is actually in Brazil at the minute. He's got a run of dates in Sao Paulo.
1: Oh, yes, that's right. And do you know, he's still going out with that Zoe Kravitz, isn't he? And
0: they're engaged,
1: well, they're engaged, aren't they? Now, Zoe Kravitz's dad, of course, is the 80s and 90s pop star Lenny Kravitz.
0: And he's cool, Lenny.
1: Yeah, he's a cool guy, wasn't he?
2: Are you going to go my way?
0: Let's play it.
1: Let's do it now. And Lenny Kravitz has done an interview, which is out today, and he's talking about his fitness regime at the age of 62. So you like this, Gem. So Lenny Kravitz looks great. He looks as fit as anything. He eats a low-carb diet, mostly vegan. He's 28 inches. This is waist, Gemma.
0: His waist.
1: Waist, oh, Gemma. Come on, you're better than that. 28-inch waist.
0: Right.
1: Now, you see, I'm a 28-inch waist as well, from my belly button to my spine. 28 inches, that's the size of my dinner plate circumference.
0: Oh, tools.
1: And the weirdest thing is, he still works out every day. All right, Lenny Kravitz, you ready for this? In leather pants.
0: Oh.
1: He says it's so he can work out anywhere, anytime, and he doesn't need to take activewear with him on tour. Can you imagine that? Working out in leather trousers. I'd sound like someone rubbing two balloons together every time I did a squat.
0: On the way, we've got New Religion and Faithless, and we've got a throwback from Timbaland on Hits Radio.
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2: Busy on the M25 on both sides near the Dartford tunnels and the crossing, especially if you are trying to join the M25 clockwise, junction 31. That slip road coming on is closed by emergency repairs, hence big delays on both sides. It's causing congestion on the A13 as well. It's busy on another bit of the A13, Newham Way through Canning Town westbound side, and congested New Cross Blackheath Road as usual eastbound side near to Deptford. Mildmay line, it's severely delayed. It's because of a points failure at Stratford. That's the latest.
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0: Bebe Rexha and Faithless and New Religion. You're on Hits Radio. It's Gemma Atkinson and Mike Toole, and we're here till 7 o'clock tonight. Then it's the new boy Rob Howard. So do you know? Oh, peak audience of 24 million people tuned in last night to watch England's defeat.
1: I saw this. Yeah, it was against the World Cup, wasn't it? There was so many people. 24 million. I mean, that's a lot of people, which makes it slightly annoying and embarrassing for us at England. The previous highest was the Euros final. That was between England and Italy back in 2021. I genuinely do feel sad. We've been trying to cheer everyone up today, haven't we?
0: Yes.
1: But it does make me feel a little bit sad just for the team, because I just feel like they're all going to get the grief when I think it was the manager, to be fair. No, I do. I think it was a really odd decision to defend when we were ahead. Like, just keep attack.
0: I know. We just capitulated, didn't we?
1: Yeah.
0: It is, which is the whole reason we got rid of your man Southgate as well, isn't it? It's like, no, we needed someone with a bit more balls, you know. We've been asking you today on 0333 20 2800, who qualifies to be Spanish?
1: That's who we're supporting now.
0: That is who we're supporting now.
1: Come on, Spain, on Sunday.
0: La viva España.
1: Come on.
0: We've got Kirsty on. Kirsty, how do you qualify to be Spanish? And we'll get Gemma's Gorka to tell us whether or not you qualified.
2: Because I like tomatoes, and they have a tomato festival where they throw tomatoes everywhere and at each other.
1: They do indeed.
0: Gorka, does Kirsty qualify?
3: Sí, vale, sí.
0: Yay!
1: Welcome to the Spanish side.
0: What's the Spanish word for tomatoes, Gemma?
1: Tomate.
0: Oh, thank you. we've also got a voice note in from Darren. I think he qualifies to be Spanish.
4: Hi, it's Darren from Nottingham. I drink San Miguel. I've been to Ibiza loads of times, and I can say, uno beer, por favor, señor, gracias. So, I'm Spanish, definitely. Come on, España.
0: I'm Spanish, definitely. Gorka?
1: I like that.
3: Sí, vale, sí.
0: That's brilliant. We're all Spanish, Gemma.
1: We are. On Sunday, we're all Spanish. Anything to get rid of the Argentinian team.

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0: big movie of the summer, Toy Story 5. That is Taylor Swift, and I Knew It, I Knew You. You're on with Gemma and Mike. We're here on Hits Radio till 7 o'clock tonight. How do you fancy a brilliant family theme park getaway? 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
16: M25 is busy on both sides near to the river. It's the Dartford Tunnels where the delays are showing up right now on the speed sensor. Stop-start traffic on the approach. But also, I know that there's an incident on the other side coming round through Essex, just to let you know that's probably the cause of these queues. The slip road coming on, Junction 31, is closed by emergency repairs. Late into Wednesday, 12 eastbound is looking slow as well. And Mild Main Line, it's severely delayed by a points failure at Stratford.
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0: Yo, man.
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0: Open up, man.
1: Yo, what do you want, man?
0: My girl just caught me.
1: You made her catch you?
0: I don't know how I let this happen.
1: With who?
0: The girl next door, you know?
1: Man.
0: I don't know what to do.
1: Said it wasn't you.
0: Oh.

0: us all night.
1: Miles Smith on Hits Radio and Nice to Meet You. His album, by the way, is really good if you haven't listened to that yet. Gemma and Mike till 7 o'clock tonight, then it's Rob Howard. Gem, actually, and then you're not here tomorrow.
2: I'm on my holidays now.
1: You're on the big summer holiday.
2: Yeah, I mean, I've got time off with the kids, with Gorka. I'm going to be all relaxed, not seeing you and producer Matt.
1: Are you going to miss us or...?
2: I'm sure you'll both bombard me with annoying messages anyway.
1: Oh, I'm going to keep sending those pictures. And so, yeah, you're off for how long?
2: I'm back in August, early August.
1: Oh.
2: But we're going on holiday, but yeah, we're coming back to like a nicer house. Oh, I say a nicer house. So Tiago's 3 tomorrow and he's having a big boy bedroom. So my stepdad, Peter, and my mum are coming into ours, moving into ours for a few days to decorate his room, because Peter loves all that. He's an engineer. He loves doing it all. So when we come back, he'll have his new bedroom.
1: So your stepdad and your mum are moving into your house for a few days?
2: Yeah, while we're away.
1: Are they going to sleep in your bed?
2: Why?
1: That'd be a bit strange, wouldn't it?
2: Well, it wasn't, but now... Oh, tools!

0: Olivia Rodrigo's Drop Dead on Hits Radio. Gem, you know you just said you're off on holiday and yes. your stepdad and mum are staying over at your house. I've just got a weird... I've got a WhatsApp from your stepdad, Peter.
1: Saying what?
0: Saying that, do I want to come to a party on Wednesday night? It's toga themed.
1: Oh, no!
0: Oh, listen, have a brilliant few days off anyway.
1: I will do. Have fun while I'm not here. Yeah. Not too much, though, because I am coming back.
0: Oh, are you? Oh, good. Yes, okay. See you in a couple of weeks' time.
1: I'll bring you a pen that changes to non-bikini.
0: Please do.
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19: The top stories at this hour. An Uber driver who fatally stabbed a dog walker in West London has been found guilty of trying to kill his landlord. This happened in Uxbridge in October last year. Our reporter Alex Richardson has the details.
20: The court heard Wayne Broadhurst was killed for no apparent reason, rational or otherwise. Darwood Safi pleaded guilty to his manslaughter, a charge which was accepted by prosecutors on the grounds of the state of his mental health. A jury found the 28-year-old, who was granted asylum in 2022 after arriving arriving in the UK on the back of a lorry, guilty of also trying to murder his landlord. They're still deliberating on an attempted murder charge for a 14-year-old.
19: In other news tonight, Tory leader Kemi Badenoch has a message for Argentina after some of their players held a banner claiming the Falkland Islands are theirs. It followed their 2-1 win over England in the World Cup semi-final.
1: Winning a football match, say to Argentinians, does not mean you can have the Falklands, so hands off.
19: The government insists its commitment to the British territory is unwavering. Downing Street's backing calls for FIFA to investigate whether it broke its rules over political slogans. Two men described as talented hackers have each been jailed for 5.5 years after admitting to a cyber attack on London's transport network. It cost TfL an estimated £29 million in 2024.

0: excuse for his behaviour.
1: Your neurodivergence, taken in conjunction with your age, counts in part for the attraction which this type of criminality holds for you. However, I am satisfied that your expertise was such that you fully understood the potential consequences and the serious criminality of your actions.
0: Under-16s are going to be banned from buying high-caffeine energy drinks in England from April. Tea and coffee will be exempt from the age restriction, which ministers insist had strong backing in a consultation. And London Mayor Sir Sadiq Khan's been named as one of 26 new members of the House of Lords.
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0: Winds easing to become mainly light, dry overnight with lows of 11 degrees across London. Hot and sunny tomorrow. That's the latest. I'm Louise Easton.
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6: World Cup? Never heard of it, mate. Rob Howard here. It's Thursday evening. I'm going to play you Alex Warren after this anthem.

ain't a masterpiece. Oh my, my, oh my, my love. I take one look at you, you're taking me off.

World Cup. Who even is she? I've never even heard of her. I don't think she even goes here. It's Rob Howard here. It's Thursday evening. How are you feeling? It's been nearly 24 hours. I imagine if you are Scottish, you probably haven't stopped smiling. Nothing better than a successful hate watch, is there? Fair play. One positive, though, right, I'm thinking about England going out the World Cup is now we have got Sunday completely free. Just imagine if we were in a World Cup final, right? The nerves waking up on Sunday morning. You probably feel like you should do a barbecue or something like that, or host a World Cup final party. We don't have to do that anymore. We can take a deep breath and relax. In many ways, Lionel Messi's done us a little bit of a favour, I reckon. So I want to know now, what is it you are doing with your Sunday? Let me know. What is your replacement World Cup final? My number is 0333 2020 800. Get those coming into me. Here's Kelly Clarkson. This is appropriate, isn't it? What doesn't kill you makes you stronger, here on Hits Radio.

is our last one of the songs of the year, isn't it? Hits Radio, it is Rob Howard here. I wanted to know what you are doing now with our blank space that's free to fill on Sunday. Hello to Harry, who says, I'm going to finally mow the lawn. I've been meaning to do it for a month, but kept getting distracted by the football. Must look like a jungle now, Harry. Claudia says, I'm finally taking the kids to see the new Moana film. I think that's kind of appropriate, isn't it? Do you know that bit, that song they sing where they go, now I know how far I'll go? Turns out it's the semi-finals. That's the answer to that question. Hello to Tish as well, who says, finally going to take my boyfriend out for a birthday meal. He's not at all bothered about football, but every weekend there was a game on. Really? Even in the beginning, in the group stages, he's just there like, sorry, baby, I'm going to have to cancel the reservation. It's Portugal Cape Verde tonight. I know you're only 30 once, but still. Here's a great throwback for Thursday. This is Girls Aloud on Hits Radio.

0: is the script. The crowd are singing Wonderwall. Feels a little bit too soon, that one, doesn't it? I probably wouldn't have brought it up myself, the script, but it's fine. It's fine. Don't worry about it. I'm sure you didn't mean it like that. Oh, I'll tell you what would cheer you up, though. How about this?
1: Whoa! Just magnificent.
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0: 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Good luck. Let's get Ray. Where is my husband? That's lined up in a little bit, and we got a great Thursday throwback from Katy Perry and Snoop.
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23: Greetings, loved ones. Let's take a journey.

That is Ray on Hits Radio. It is Rob Howard here. So, do you know the other night we did that prank call and called up the Argentinian restaurant and got the maitre d' to say it's coming home? Oh boy, that's aged badly, isn't it? Well, it did go viral as a positive. Unfortunately, it went viral overnight in Argentina. I literally woke up this morning to about 200 comments from smug Argentinians. I had a lot of gifts of Lionel Messi laughing. So I thought maybe the only fair thing to do, especially is Juan Pablo, he was such a legend, well, was give him a call back, let him have his moment, and also let him know what his fellow countrymen are saying. We'll do that next on Hits.

0: That is Sienna Spyro on Hits Radio. It is Rob Howard here. Good evening, Juan Pablo.
1: Hello.
0: Hello, Juan Pablo. It's me again.
1: Hello, amigo. How are you?
0: I'm all right. I'm not doing as well as I imagine you are right now.
1: Oh, my God, man. I suffered the 83 minutes until we tied the game, my friend. It was so hard.
0: Mate, I just wanted to say, so that call, I put it up on my socials, and people were loving you so much. They said you were, like, the nicest guy ever, and they thought you were great sport.
1: Thank you very much. Thank you very much, amigo. Muchas gracias.
0: However, there were also quite a lot of comments taking the mickey out of me. So I thought I would just run by what your fellow Argentinians are saying.
1: Okay.
0: So somebody put, when will you learn it's never coming home? It's been 60 years. Someone else said how it started, how it ended. Someone else has just put, ha, ha, ha, ha, ha, ha, ha. We've got, it could have come home, but then it changed its mind. Someone put, it's coming home, just not to your house, to my Argentinian house.
1: Well, those are pretty good jokes.
0: And then somebody at the end said, call him back and apologize, which is what I'm doing right now.
1: No. It's all good, my friend, all good.
0: But before I go, I've just got to say one more thing.
1: Sí, señor.
0: Vamos, España! I'm joking.
1: Thank you very much, my friend.
0: Right, we are never mentioning that game ever again. On the way next, a great Thursday throwback from Eminem.
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0: Thursday, sunny evening. That is Olivia Dean. It is Rob Howard here. Hello to David in Newcastle. He is with us. You're just in time, David.
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0: This is another great tune. As we get into sunset, I'm such a fan of this guy anyway. And his latest one is an absolute banger. He's definitely going to add it to his massive back catalogue of hits, even though he's still only 21, which is a little bit depressing for a man in my 30s. Here's Somber on Hits Radio. It's

0: before you go, there's something I want you to have.
1: Oh, it's beautiful. But wait a minute, isn't this...
0: Yeah, yes it is.
1: But I thought the old lady dropped it into the ocean in the air.
0: Well, baby, I went down and got it for you.

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1: That is Britney Spears on Hits Radio. It is Rob Howard. It is Thursday. Oh, the sun's still going down. I've got some great throwbacks lined up for you. We'll do Pitbull, Give Me Everything, Beyonce on the way after eight as well. Hits
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0: The top stories this hour. Sir Keir Starmer says he'll be walking out of Downing Street with pride as he prepares to leave office after being forced out by his own MPs. Speaking on his final trip to Ukraine as Prime Minister, he says the UK is in a better state now than he found it. He added he's leaving the most high-profile job in the country for the most important one.
18: They're my pride and my joy. It's a unconditional love for my children. Of all the things I've done in my life, having our two children is by far the best thing.
0: Andy Burnham's replacing him next week. A prisoner sentenced for attacking two women has escaped while being transferred for hospital treatment in Manchester. 20-year-old Marwan Juma also has links to Leeds and London and is thought to be a risk to himself and others. Greater Manchester Police Detective Superintendent Amber Waywells made this appeal to the public.
19: He was last been seen in the Radcliffe area just before 8 p.m. on Tuesday evening of this week. We believe this male to be extremely dangerous. We ask people not to approach him, but to call 999 if they see him.
0: A ban on the sale of caffeinated energy drinks to under-16s is to be brought in from April next year in England. It'll cover sales in shops as well as online. Downing Street's backing calls for FIFA to investigate whether victorious Argentinian players broke its rules when they branded a banner after last night's World Cup semi-final against England. FIFA says its disciplinary committee is assessing match reports and considering the relevant circumstances before deciding on potential further steps. Teenagers from 15 years old could be offered a meningitis B booster jab on the NHS. Health advisors are recommending the move following recent outbreaks. And the former Chinese owner of British Steel has been warned it might not get any compensation after the firm was nationalised. Legislation bringing the manufacturer into public ownership became law today. From Sky News, I'm Faye Rowlands.
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21: 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We're back tomorrow with the last of our Bruno Mars tickets to give away. 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

0: weekend, especially if you're working from home tomorrow. It's basically a three-day weekend, isn't it? Well, did you see on Love Island, the Islanders were getting all revved up for a bit of a party because Joel Corry was in there and he was doing them a bit of a DJ set. To be honest, he's so shredded, he looks like a Love Islander anyway, doesn't he? I wonder if a producer tried to, like, usher him into the diary room or put him on a date or something. But there was a funny bit where he was performing a gig for them. And I don't know. I think because there aren't that many sort of like contestants actually there on the dance floor, it's maybe about 14. It does sound a little bit like he's flopping.
1: You know the words to this one.
0: It's quite an underwhelming sing along. You ready? Here we go. Anybody there? It's so good, isn't it? Reminds me of one of my old DJ sets. When it was just me DJing to an empty dance floor in the Newcastle area. One sympathetic Hindu in the background trying to sing along. Here's Beyonce. This is Halo on Hits Radio. Remember

That is Sonny Federa getting us in the mood for the weekend early. It's Rob Howard here on Hits Radio. Thanks for keeping me company tonight. We've got Karen with a C on board, Paul as well, Heather, Jay, Ben says hello. Hello to Ginny, who's making the final packed lunch of the school year for her son Oscar. Oh, I bet you're really phoning this one in, Ginny. Is it just like a Dairyly Munchables and a cheese string? There you go, off you go. I'm exhausted. It's the final day. I can't be bothered. Here's Maroon 5. Here's to

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0: winner. 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Good luck. So, you know how it's Throwback Thursday. I've got a great one coming up next. We'll do some OG Nelly Furtado and some Taylor Swift too.
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On Hits Radio, Rob Howard here on your Thursday evening. Did you see she was at another wedding recently? This time, though, it was one of her friends. And you just think, you don't want to be the next one in the friendship group getting married after Taylor Swift, do you? I mean, for crying out loud, hers was at Madison Square Garden. Unless you booked at Wembley, it's going to be quite hard to be in competition, isn't it? Can you imagine, like, comparing notes, the two of them, when they were both in the planning stage? Just going like, so, where are you thinking for a venue? A stadium? Oh, right, OK. We were just thinking, like, a converted barn. Do you need a registrar, by the way? We've been recommended. This great guy's called Derek. Oh, you're going for Adam Sandler. OK, all right, then. Well, yeah, good, OK. Maybe you might want to give ours a swerve, actually. Maybe just take that invite off you. Here's 1D on Hits Radio.

0: Hello to Johnny, who is in the car on the way back from work, enjoying that one. It's a banger, isn't it? Calvin Harris on Hits Radio. It's Rob Howard here. Do you know what? I saw something on socials today that I think got slightly lost in all the football fallout. Do you know the Grand Tour, the Jeremy Clarkson show? Well, they're bringing it back, but they're changing the presenters. They've done a real gear shift from the old Top Gear guys. One of the new ones is Francois Bourgeois. You know the guy on TikTok who goes on trains with a GoPro strapped to his head? He's done remarkably well, hasn't he? Bit of a change of pace from Avantis to Lambos. Fair play. Let's get you some more tunes. Becky Hill on the way in a bit.
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thought he'd maybe be a bit jollier after the result last night. That is Lewis Capaldi in Stay Love on Hits Radio. It is Rob Howard here. Tell you who is going to be jolly. A load of school kids, because it is Leavers Day for schools up and down the country tomorrow. And Fleur, Will and James are celebrating the occasion on Hits Radio Breakfast. They want to know what you're leaving. Maybe like a job, maybe school, maybe a relationship. You can get in touch with them. A relationship? Well, like people have booked a breakup in for tomorrow. They've just got it scheduled. What a way to find out you've been broken up with as well. Imagine hearing your partner on Hits Radio Breakfast. Yeah, I plan to break up with him around lunchtime today. That's what we're aiming for. Check them out, 6 a.m. when you wake up tomorrow morning. Here's John Newman. This is Love Me Again on Hits Radio. Left your heart torn. Is that what devils do? Took you so long. Where only

0: absolute banger for Thursday evening. Becky Hill on Hits Radio. It is Rob Howard here. Hello to Charlotte, who's let us know she's with us tonight. 0333 2020 800. That is my number. She's put, it's my Leavers Day tomorrow. Oh, Charlotte, are you excited? Are you doing that thing where you go in wearing your shirt and everybody signs it? Is that still a thing, or am I sounding like a bit of a granddad now? I don't know. I imagine there's probably some sort. And then just kind of annotate it with the draw on feature in Insta stories. Chuck a couple of emojis on it. Maybe even a poll as well. Why not? Coming up to 9 o'clock then. Let's get your Blue Cantrell next.
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19: The top stories this hour.
10: Keir Starmer says he'll be walking out of Downing Street with pride as he prepares to leave office after being forced out by his own MPs. Speaking on his final trip to Ukraine as Prime Minister, he says the UK is in a better state now than he found it. He added he's leaving the most high-profile job in the country for the most important one.
18: They're my pride and my joy. It's an unconditional love for my children. Of all the things I've done in my life, having our two children is by far the best thing.
10: Andy Burnham's replacing him next week. Police say an escaped prisoner is dangerous and shouldn't be approached as they confirm links to Manchester, London and Leeds. 20-year-old Marwan Juma went missing during a hospital transfer for treatment. Legislation's being introduced to ban the sale of high-caffeine energy drinks to under-16s in England. Anna Bates has the details.
19: Ministers call it decisive action to protect the health of children following a consultation towards the end of last year, which we're told showed significant support for an age restriction. It'll apply to drinks containing more than 150 milligrams of caffeine per litre, sold both in-store and online. They won't be available in vending machines either. Tea and coffee will be exempt. It's intended to come into force in April.
10: An inquest to be reopened into the death of a 14-year-old boy after the original conclusion was quashed at the High Court. Jules Sweeney's family believe he'd taken part in an online challenge gone wrong. Thomas Tuchel's blamed England's DNA for their 2-1 World Cup semi-final defeat to Argentina. The manager says while he still believes his side can win a major tournament, they struggle to keep possession under pressure. And Meta's to alert mums and dads of teens who use its AI chatbot to discuss self-harm. Staff will review conversations before notifying those with parental supervision settings turned on. Technology that'll contact the emergency services is also being worked on. From Sky News, I'm Faye Rowland.
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22: 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We're back tomorrow with the last of our Bruno Mars tickets to give away. 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
0: We are rattling through this week, aren't we? Thursday evening already. It's Rob Howard here. I've got Olivia Dean after a great throwback for Thursday.

such a summer tune, isn't it? Olivia D, Man I Need on Hits Radio. It is Rob Howard here. And do you know, we're all over the World Cup. I mean, it's getting pretty boring, to be honest. I'm kind of glad we got knocked out. I was bored of the whole thing. I've been looking for another sporting event that we could get excited about that's happening this weekend so we don't have to watch the World Cup final. I think I found it, okay? And don't worry, it's nothing obvious. It's not like the golf, the Masters. It's not the cycling. It's not the Tour de France. It is the TWC. I'll tell you more. You need to cancel your plans. It's going to be huge. We'll do it after Ed Sheeran on Hits Radio.

0: It's Thursday evening on Hits Radio. Rob Howard here. Hello to Jamie on 0333 2020 800 saying he was meant to be hosting a World Cup party at the weekend, so he's intrigued to see what alternative sport I'm suggesting. No, he doesn't want to watch the final. Jamie, you've got nothing to worry about. Your guests are in for a treat, because this weekend it is the World Toe Wrestling Championship. This is actually a thing. It's going down in a couple of days, okay? And if you don't believe me, if you're thinking, Rob, this just sounds like a made-up, stupid radio thing, you're pulling our leg or pulling our toe, then I have some official commentary from the finals last year. Listen to this.
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0: So am I. My toes are quivering with excitement. I love how it's called the TWC, like it's WWE. I also like that the prize money is £5,000. It's like a grand for every toe. You got to check it out. It's

0: That is friend of the show. We can call her that because I interviewed her last week, can't we? Stella Lefty on Hits Radio. Hello to Chris, who's got in touch, saying, at the World Toe Wrestling Championships, do they shave their toes so they're completely hairless like they do in the cycling? I don't know, to be honest. I'll have to have a closer inspection of the footage.
1: Just magnificent.
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0: footage. I've just realised that was an accidental pun. Right, this weekend could be looking very different for you. £777,000 in your lap. Pat won it last week. 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It's over 18s only. 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Then all you need to do is answer our call. Do that and £777,000 will be straight into your account. It's WIN to 63103. Good luck. Get those coming in and I'll get you Justin Bieber. Love Yourself. It's on the way. We'll do Calvin Harris as well on Hits Radio.
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1: Hamptons.

That is such a summer anthem, isn't it? Calvin Harris, Clementine Douglas. That is Blessings on Hits Radio. It's Rob Howard here. Have you seen all this Tom Holland, Erling Haaland stuff going on? So a few days ago, Tom Holland, he was on an American chat show and he was talking about how he DM'd Erling Haaland to say he'd love to go for dinner sometime and how Erling Haaland had just completely ignored him. Anyway, Haaland has finally seen it and he's replied. He's put a little Insta comment on the clip and he's put a little eight, just name the place, dinner invitation accepted. That comment has 301,000 likes. That is crazy, isn't it? Lots of people replying to it directly saying, can I come? I did like this one as well. It's from a big sort of Spider-Man fan and they've put, too little, too late, Erling. Said Tom, stand him up like he did to you. That would be great, wouldn't he? He should send Erling Haaland to, like, I don't know, Nobu or something in New York, one of the really posh ones, then go to the Costa over the road and just watch them. Not that I've ever done that. Sounds like a bit of a weird thing, doesn't it? Here's Outkast. This is Miss Jackson on Hits Radio.

0: She has got all the hits at the moment, hasn't she? Olivia Rodrigo's Stupid Song on Hits Radio. Her new song, The Cure, has now officially beaten a previous chart record of 1 month at number one in the American Alternative... Oh, hang on. It's just the American Alternative Music Chart. I thought it was like the main charts. Because they have like a million different charts over there, don't they? I'm surprised she's not like number one in the American Alternative Female Dark Haired Angsty Pop Chart. She smashed the record for that one. Okay, before Max is here at 10, I'm going to play you such a good throwback for Thursday. Kygo, Whitney, line up.
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0: You are listening to Hits Radio, and that is your lot from me. Remember, though, if you are a Bruno Mars fan, you got to listen to Hits Radio Breakfast, because Fleur, Will and James have their last set of tickets to go and see him of the week. You got to check it out, 8.30 tomorrow. Max is on the way next. She is going to keep Throwback Thursday vibes going. She has got a great one from Katy Perry lined up. I'll see you on Monday. Have a good one.
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19: Top stories this hour. The Prime Minister has been talking about how he'd like to be remembered after 2 years in the job and over a decade in politics.
20: As the person that saved the Labour Party, turned it into
10: a party that could face the public again. We were found to be institutionally anti-Semitic, and we turned that around. It was 4.25 years from me taking over as leader of the Labour Party to walking into Downing Street.
19: He's been in Kyiv for one of his final engagements. Sir Keir Starmer promised Vladimir Zelensky that the UK would always stand by Ukraine. Tomorrow, Andy Burnham will be announced as the new Labour leader before the PM hands over the keys to Downing Street on Monday. Legislation's being introduced to ban the sale of high-caffeine energy drinks to under-16s in England. It'll apply to drinks containing more than 150 milligrams of caffeine per litre from April. Teenagers from 15 years old could be offered a meningitis B booster jab on the NHS. Health advisers are recommending the move following recent outbreaks. Meningitis Now CEO Dr. Tom Nutt explained in March how children born before May 2015 weren't offered the jabs as babies.
20: Unfortunately for this age group, so in other words teenagers and young adults, there is, if you like, a gap in the NHS vaccination schedule, and that's for protection against Men B. Sadly, we see too many cases, too many deaths in universities each winter at the moment.
19: England manager Thomas Tuchel has hit back at critics after their 2-1 World Cup exit to holders Argentina in the semi-final, insisting the problem is a weakness in the English football DNA, which means players struggle to keep possession under pressure. The Germans received criticism for his defensive substitutions in Atlanta. England's Daniel Brown is just one shot off the lead after the first round of the Open Golf. He's on 4 under par, along with Sun Jae-im of South Korea, and just behind the American Jackson Suber at Royal Birkdale. Robert McIntyre's a stroke behind. And Bob Dylan's going on tour. The 85-year-old's announced UK dates, including 5 in London. From Sky News, I'm Stevie Shillinglaw.
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21: 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We're back tomorrow with the last of our Bruno Mars tickets to give away. 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
22: And right now, it's just gone 10 o'clock on your Thursday. It's Max here. We've got BB Rexha to play soon after this from Katy Perry.

Do you know what? I think this is my favourite track to come out of 2026 so far. Bebe Rexha with Faithless. It's New Religion on Hits Radio for you. It's Max here for a Thursday night. And you know what? I'm playing you something new from John Newman very soon. But first, it is Hits Radio's Throwback Thursday. So shall we get this one on? It's going to sound great for you tonight. A bit of Sugar Babes. This is

It's new stuff from John Newman. It's called Merry Go. This is like the second single that he released this year. He's got three in total, and he's turned around and said, there is a new album. It's in the pipeline. Now, I'm thinking, does that mean it's, you know, he's recording it, or does that mean it's ready, but he doesn't know when he's going to release it? What's going on there? We need more details, John Newman, please. That's what we need, all right? I've got brand new music from Ariana Grande to play you soon. Her new album is coming out very, very soon, at the end of this month as well. Going to be playing that Hate That I Made You Love Me track very soon. But first, let's get into this one from the Chainsmokers.

0: It's the latest one from Ariana Grande. Hate That I Made You Love Me on Hits Radio. Whoa!
1: Just magnificent.
2: 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Make me a
0: winner. It's Max with you. And look, tomorrow your bank balance could be showing £777,000. Imagine that. 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Our recent winner was Pat. And she was overcome with her huge cash win.
3: Never in a million years thought it would be a
0: discount. Oh, I just love that. I love the emotion in it as well. That could be you tomorrow. Time is running out and the prize resets next week. Enter Make Me a Winner right now, and tomorrow your phone could be ringing. 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It's where you'll also find the rules for this network competition. 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And whilst you get that entry in, I'm going to keep the tunes coming. Samba to play very, very soon for you, and the laid back R&B throwback in the next 15.
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0: I feel like his Brits performance of this year didn't get the love that it deserved. 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
0: It's Max Knight with you, and it is time for the laid-back R&B throwback for Throwback Thursday as well. So you've got to go big on a Thursday. This is where I take three laid-back, chilled-out R&B tunes and basically play them back-to-back for you to listen to. It's tracks that you wouldn't have heard in absolutely ages as well. One from Beyoncé coming up for you very soon. I'm throwing it back to the 90s with some TLC in just a bit. But first, kicking off the laid-back R&B throwback for a Thursday night, it's Wayne Wonder. This is No Letting Go.

0: But you're just a boy.
1: The Queen is Beyonce, finishing off the laid-back R&B throwback for a Thursday night. How good did that sound? You never get to hear that track from Beyonce either, do you? Sounding incredible for you tonight. It's Max here. Before that, took you back to the 90s with some TLC and I'm Pretty and a bit of Wayne Wonder on the laid-back R&B throwback too. If you love this part of the show, it's my favourite part of the show too. There'll be another laid-back R&B throwback for you on Monday night at the same time. I've got recent wifey for lifey, Taylor Swift, coming up for you very soon. And the lady that's rumoured to be collabing with pretty much everyone, Zara Larsson, on the way in the next 15.
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It's recent wifey for lifey, Taylor Swift, is the fate of Ophelia playing on Hits Radio for your Thursday evening. It's Max here. Have you seen that her and Travis have finally set off on their honeymoon? Very exciting. They couldn't go straight away because they had their mate's wedding, which I always go, God, imagine having to follow Taylor Swift and Travis Kelce's wedding. That would be a difficult one. But they have now gone. They've jetted off, guys. And of course, taken their dog with them too. How cute is that? I've got some Olivia Rodrigo coming up for you in just a sec, but first this one from James Arthur.

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0: Everyone else absolutely loving this track at the moment. I'm loving new stuff from Olivia Rodrigo. It's Drop Dead playing for you on Hits Radio for your Thursday night. It's Max with you. It's coming up to 11 o'clock. I've got some Olivia Dean on the way and a throwback from Milky in the next 15.
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15: The top stories this hour. Sir Keir Starmer says he'll be walking out of Downing Street with pride as he prepares to leave office after being forced out by his own MPs. Speaking on his final trip to Ukraine as Prime Minister, he says the UK is in a better state now than when he took over. He added he's leaving the most high-profile job in the country for the most important one.
16: They're my pride and my joy. It's a unconditional love for my children. Of all the things I've done in my life, having our two children is by far the best thing.
15: Andy Burnham's replacing him next week. The US has confirmed it's begun a new wave of strikes on Iran for a sixth consecutive night. American officials say it's to further degrade Iranian military capabilities. Under 16s are to be banned from buying highly caffeinated drinks in England. Laws will kick in next April after a consultation last year. Police say an escaped prisoner is dangerous and shouldn't be approached as they confirm links to Manchester, London and Leeds. 20-year-old Marwan Juma went missing during a hospital transfer. Teenagers from 15 years old could be offered a meningitis B booster on the NHS. Health advisors are recommending the move following recent outbreaks. Tory leader Kemi Badenoch has a message for Argentina after some of their players held a banner claiming the Falkland Islands are theirs. It followed their 2-1 win over England in the World Cup semi-final.
17: It was a great game watching our players, but very painful to watch. I have a 9-year-old boy who's utterly bereft at the loss, winning for so long only to lose at the end. But winning a football match, I would say to Argentinians, does not mean you can have the Falklands, so hands off.
15: The government insists its commitment to the British territory is unwavering. Downing Street's backing calls for FIFA to investigate whether it broke its rules over political slogans. And England's cricketers have clinched a series-levelling 4-wicket win over India in the second one-day international. The two teams will meet again at Lord's on Sunday for the decider. From Sky News, I'm Stevie Shillinglaw.
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0: Fleurice here. We're back tomorrow with the last of our Bruno Mars tickets to give away. Make sure you're listening.
18: And right now, it's just gone 11 o'clock. It's Max Night here. Olivia Dean coming up in just a sec after this throwback from Milky.

She's just incredible, isn't she? Olivia Dean and So Easy on Hits Radio. And have you seen that she is now a record breaker? Oh yes, her and Sam Fender have made chart history after their song Rain Me In became the longest running number one single of all time by a British act, which is incredible. Now, that hasn't been done since 1994, which is pretty impressive, isn't it? I'm going to be playing some Lewis Capaldi for you very soon, but first let's get into this from Sia and Sean Paul.

He's just incredible. His voice is something else, isn't it? Lewis Capaldi, Stay Love on Hits Radio for your Thursday evening. It's Max with you. I hope you're doing all right. Did you go and see him at British Summertime Hyde Park? Did you see all of the footage from it? Honestly, he just knows how to work a stage. One minute you will be crying because you're emotional. The next you will be crying with laughter because he's absolutely hilarious. That's what Lewis Capaldi is all about. And he has turned around and said he's going to be taking a little break after this summer to write us a new album. Thank you very much, Lewis. I've got some Gracie Abrams to play for you very soon, but first, let's get into this. A nice little throwback for Hits Radio's Throwback Thursday from Blue. It's

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0: winner. It's Max with you for your Thursday evening. And look, tomorrow your bank balance could be showing a huge £777,000. Just imagine that for 1 second. If that money landed in your bank account, what would you be doing with it? I mean, it is a life-changing amount of cash, isn't it?
3: Oh, my goodness, this is unbelievable.
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0: 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It's where you'll also find the rules for this network competition. Or give us a call. 03434 236 852. Cause a charge at the standard rate over 18s only. The clock is ticking on this. Lines close at 5 p.m. tomorrow, and then all you need to do is answer our call. 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Good luck. And whilst you get that entry in, let's keep the tunes coming for a Thursday, shall we? Miles Smith to play, and because it's Throwback Thursday, Pink's on the way.
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24: 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London's

Miles Smith. Nice to meet you on Hits Radio. He's heading out on his My Mess, My Heart, My Life tour, which you cannot wait for, all taking place in November. He's heading to Nottingham, Leeds, Glasgow, Birmingham, Bournemouth, Manchester, Dublin, Cardiff and London as well. If you're going along to see him, you're going to have the best time ever. And I tell you what, if you are a Miles Smith fan, make sure you're downloading our Rayo app from your app store. 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

0: Do you know what? I really like this. It's Sienna Spiro's new one. It's called Material Lover. It just gets stuck in your head, doesn't it? The way she holds that note, so incredible. It's Max with you on your Thursday night. And talking of new music, Rihanna has been teasing us quite a lot, hasn't she? Let's be honest, right? She posted those photos in the studio. She said R9 is coming. She's also been on stage with Jay-Z this week as well, back on the stage. She turned around and she was like, do you know what? I'm really enjoying this. I've missed it. Yeah, we've missed you too, Rihanna. Now, where is that new music, please? I'm going to be playing her track, Where Have You Been, very soon. And Taylor Swift on the way in the next 15 minutes.
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Taylor Swift and Opalite on Hits Radio for your Thursday night. It's Max here. She's heading out on her honeymoon finally, which is exciting. Taking all the important things as well, like her dog. And she's obviously taking her new husband, Travis, as well. But more importantly, they're taking the dog with them as well. Love that, guys. I'm going to be playing you record breaker Harry Styles very soon. Obviously, breaking the record for longest performing artist at Wembley for that 12-night residency that he did. If you went along to that, by the way, how good was it? Incredible stuff. I still, to this day, love the fact that Harry ran to his gigs at Wembley. Like, who does that? He's performing all night and he runs to his gigs. So good. I've got American Girls coming up for you soon, but first, the biggest throwback from Nelly and Kelly. Remember Excel texting with this one? This is Dilemma.

0: Girls playing on Hits Radio. Do you know what? I think this is one of my favourite tracks that he performed when he was out on his Together tour. It was just incredible. I think it's because it's quite new. You don't expect that kind of atmosphere for it. Do you know what I mean? It's coming up to midnight and I've got some huge tunes to kick off your Friday morning coming up.
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18: Top stories this hour. The Prime Minister has been talking about how he'd like to be remembered after 2 years in the top job and over a decade in politics.
19: As the person that saved the Labour Party, turned it into a party that could face the public again, we were found to be institutionally anti-Semitic. And we turned that around. It was 4.25 years from me taking over as leader of the Labour Party to walking into Downing Street.
18: He was in Kyiv for one of his final engagements. So Keir Starmer's promised Volodymyr Zelensky that the UK would always stand by Ukraine. Andy Burnham, meanwhile, will be announced as the new Labour leader later today before the PM hands over the keys to Downing Street on Monday. The US has confirmed it's begun a new wave of strikes on Iran for the sixth consecutive night. American officials say it's to further degrade Iranian military capabilities. Legislation is being introduced to ban the sale of high-caffeine energy drinks to under-16s in England. Anna Bates has the details.
10: Ministers call it decisive action to protect the health of children following a consultation towards the end of last year, which we're told showed significant support for an age restriction. It'll apply to drinks containing more than 150 milligrams of caffeine per litre, sold both in-store and online. They won't be available in vending machines either. Tea and coffee will be exempt. It's intended to come into force in April.
18: It's been recommended teenagers from 15 in the UK should be offered a vaccine on the NHS to protect against meningitis B. The advice follows a series of recent outbreaks, one of which left two teenagers dead in Kent. Thomas Tuchel's blamed England's DNA for their 2-1 World Cup semi-final defeat to Argentina. The manager says while he still believes his side can win a major tournament, they struggled to keep possession under pressure. And England's Daniel Brown is just one shot off the lead after the first round of the Open Golf. He's on 4 under par along with Soon Jin Lee of South Korea and just behind the American Jackson Super at Royal Birkdale. From Sky News, I'm Stevie Shillinglaw.
0: It's just gone midnight on your early Friday morning. Max Knight with you. I've got Ed Sheeran to play very soon after this from Alex Warren.

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It's Mr. Ed Sheeran with Bad Habits on Hits Radio for your early Friday morning. It's Max here, and today is your last chance to win tickets to go and see this guy perform live. This is so exciting. Bruno Mars is heading out on tour, and you could be there, all thanks to 100 Days of Summer. Make sure you're listening to Hits Radio Breakfast with Flirt East, Will and James from 6 a.m.

It's Teddy Swims and Lose Control. He's just released a new track as well, which means he's back for 2026. Mr's Little Voice, it's Max with you. I've got some Calvin Harris and John Newman to get on in just a bit. If you are up at this time on an early Friday morning, maybe you're working, maybe you're trying to get some sort of essay done, whatever is going on, right, that track, Blame, is going to sound incredible for you. It's on the way. But first, some brand new music to play from The Script. Now, I feel like The Script released this at the right time, to be honest. Like, it was just the middle of the World Cup and the crowd was singing Wonderwall until last night, really. But yeah, let's not talk about the football and the World Cup anymore. This is off their new album, The User's Guide to Being Human, which is going to be out next month. This is The Script.

0: getting ready for the weekend with this one from Calvin Harris and John Newman. It's Blame.
1: Just magnificent.
2: 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Make me a
0: winner. It's Max with ya, and today is the day you could be winning £777,000. 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Waking up on the weekend and going, wow, what should we do this weekend? 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Now lines close at 5 p.m. today, and then Kate Thornton could be calling you. 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Good luck. And whilst you get that entry in, I'm going to continue playing the biggest tunes for you. Neo coming up and Olivia Dean in the next 15 minutes.
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Justin Bieber with Sorry playing for you on Hits Radio for your early Friday morning. It's Max Knight here. I'm playing you something from K-pop Demon Hunters very soon. But first, brand new music to play. I'm excited to get this on, actually. I'm a bit of a Somber fan, to be honest. And this is from his upcoming second studio album, Do Not Read This Journal, which is going to be available very, very soon. This tune is the third single that he's released from this album, which we are all impatiently waiting for, I'm going to say. I can't wait for it. This is My Body Isn't Ready on Hits Radio.

0: Pop Demon Hunters with Golden on Hits Radio for your early Friday morning. It's Max here. Do you know what? I'm getting more and more excited for Strictly Come Dancing, which is weird because I think it's weird to talk about it at this time of the year because it reminds me more of like winter and getting ready for Christmas and stuff. But because they're releasing the lineup, I'm like, wow, you know, I've got to start getting into it now. Obviously, Lacey Turner is going to be going to the dance floor. Danny Dyer as well. Chris Appleton. And recently announced, oh, this is so cool, our very own Will Best is going to be heading to the dance floor, guys. I can't wait for this. I am rooting for him all the way. It's going to be so good. Obviously, from Hits Radio Breakfast, he's going to be telling you all about this and the steps he's going to take to make this happen. I think he's going to the final. I think what's going to happen with Will in Strictly, right? You heard it here first. He's going to go in, he's going to be rubbish, and everybody's going to be like, well, he'll be out soon. But then he'll get better and better, and he'll be one of those that just is incredible by the end of the journey. And he's going to end up winning it. That's what I'm saying, all right? I'm going to be playing you a nice little throwback from Mario Winans very soon and something from Ray to play in the next 15 minutes. It's
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wasn't it? And then it had like a little revamp recently, all thanks to TikTok. That's why we love TikTok, right? Mario Winans, Sad I Wanna Know on Hits Radio for your early Friday morning. It's Max here. I've got a huge tune to get on for you now that I think you are going to love listening to this at this time of the morning. If you are, you know, struggling through, maybe you're on the night shift tonight or you are just kind of struggling to sleep with the heat or whatever is going on, this should help you out. Tame Impala with Jenny. This is Dracula.

0: How good is this sounding for your early Friday morning? Getting you set and ready for the weekend. My last one as well this morning. I've been Max Knight. Thank you so much for keeping it here, for keeping me company as well. Do not go anywhere because the lovely Mary Manderfield is on the way for you next. She's going to be playing some Maroon 5 with Cardi B. Ella Langley coming up and a huge one from Benson Boone in the next 15 minutes.
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14: The top stories this hour. Sir Keir Starmer says he'll be walking out of Downing Street with pride as he prepares to leave office after being forced out by his own MPs. Speaking on his final trip to Ukraine as Prime Minister, he said